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The Astros coming off a sweep. They got swept by the Rays, who are very good. Tonight, starting a series with the Kansas City Royals. And that one is just about to get underway. Only 6 home games left. They got the Royals for 3 and then the Braves for 3. They got Hunter Brown on the mound tonight. 94.5 The Buzz, Disturbed.

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0: couple Fridays ago. Mike D of the Beastie Boys put out his first ever solo project. Actually, nobody Beastie's adjacent had put anything out since Adam Yauch passed away back in, 2011? But the new album is very Beastie's ask if you want to check it out. 94.5 The Buzz.
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2 weeks from tomorrow, we're finally going to get that movie from Linkin Park. Actually, Joe Hahn of Linkin Park is the one who directed it, called Unshatter, out in a couple weeks. It's the Buzz.

Week one of the NFL is a wrap. That Chiefs trouncing of the Broncos last night. I have the Broncos defense on my fantasy team, so thanks a lot, Broncos. 94.5 The Buzz. Houston Texans back in action this weekend. This time they'll be hosting the Bengals. It's The Buzz, new Shinedown.

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Nirvana is going to be getting the Vanguard Award at the MTV Video Music Awards. Yes, that's still a thing, but it will air on CBS a week from Sunday. 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
14: Oh, there it is.

I got some Five Finger Death Punch tickets for you right now. They will be at Woodlands Pavilion September the 27th. It's a week from Sunday. Got some tickets for you right now. 888-467-5945. Five Finger Death Punch tickets now on The Buzz.

is new Evanescence on 94.5 The Buzz. And like I say, we're mid-September. There's been some great music out this year, but I gotta say, that new Evanescence album might be my favorite album of the year so far. 94.5 The Buzz, Semisonic.

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All right, here's a win 'em before you can buy 'em situation. 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Go. It's Corn on the Buzz.

recently, the Cage the Elephant will perform at the halftime of that Munich NFL game, middle of November. This is their new one called Beaches in Tennessee. Tennessee not known for their beaches, but okay. It's new music on the buzz.

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Houston Dynamo only 3 points back of the lead in the West. 3 points back of the Vancouver Whitecaps after falling to San Jose. And we're going to be hosting Cincinnati coming up on Saturday night. 94.5 The Buzz.

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Well, some legislation to regulate college sports has cleared a major hurdle in the Senate with some high-profile supporters, including prominent coaches in the NCAA. The Senate voted today 74-24 to start consideration of the Protect College Sports Act. 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

Music Awards coming up a week from Sunday. So that's the 27th. It'll air on CBS. And Nirvana will be receiving the Vanguard Award at that ceremony. Emerging Alt is coming up next. 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
1: You are exactly where you need to be for new music, to hear what's next, and get the latest in alternative rock. Welcome to Emerging Alt. I'm Mike Jones, your host tonight, in for Alex Mack, and I've got a lot of great new stuff for you. We're going to hear over the next hour the latest from Goose and Violet Grohl, the Revivalists, and The Neighborhood, and a whole lot more. Hang out, let's get the new music going with the good vibes from Slightly Stupid. Backseat Driving is starting our Tuesday night edition of Emerging Alt.

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1: 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And we're going to talk all about the festival, how you can be a part of it right after Love to Go. It's Edge Hill and Emerging Alt.

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1: Good times, end times. Goose is with us tonight in Emerging Alt. And next week, they're going to be a part of the Bourbon and Beyond Festival, which has such a great lineup. The Foo Fighters, Queens of the Stone Age, Mumford & Sons, Foster the People, Dave Matthews Band, Counting Crows. You know, some groups that have done some things. Very cool that Goose is a part of that lineup. Young the Giant and Evergreen, it's Emerging Alt.

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1: There's a lot of buzz about Fontaine's D.C. and their next album. We have Marianne, the first song from it, now in Emerging Alt. And Dopamine Chamber, the new one, is going to be out in October. I'm Mike Jones, your host tonight for Emerging Alt, in for Alex Mack. I'm looking forward to that from Fontaine's. We also have Royal Blood with music this fall, Queens of the Stone Age, Biba Doobie. Want to check out her new stuff? That's coming on Friday. A lot of good things to look forward to. We have a lot more to go with all of this new music now in Emerging Alt. Violet Grohl, Bug in the Cake.

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1: Noah Kahan, I'm sure he made a whole lot of new fans last night. We have his song Doors in Emerging Alt. Last night he played during the primetime Emmys. He did the Simon and Garfunkel song Bridge Over Troubled Water during the In Memoriam segment, which is sad, which is solemn, but still, Noah Kahan got to be seen by millions of people doing that. And add to that his tour that sold out in like 3 seconds and all the shows he's already got set for next year. I'd say Noah Kahan's doing all right for himself. Rein Me In, Sam Fender and Olivia Dean are together on Emerging Alt.

I've tried, but I still

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0: Okay, here we come. Here we come, here we come.
1: Good morning, this is Ed McMahon. And now, ladies and gentlemen, here's Rod Ryan.
0: Okay, here we go. Wakey, wakey, eggs and bakey. Rod Ryan Show checking in, Wild Card Wednesday. What do we got in store for you today? Fresh out of bed, head-to-head challenge. Big one today. Why is the carpet wet, Todd? Todd going for win number five. He's already a seven-time Hall of Famer, two-time world champion, the current reigning world champion as well. Wants to get back into the Hall of Fame, get back into the Tournament of Champions at the end of the year. Big game today. Breaking Benjamin Chevelle tickets in homeroom on the Fun Fact Flashback. Rush Hour, 7 o'clock hour. Rush plays October 1st. At 7:20, we will bring you the Torture 10. 10 of you on the phones with us. One of you leaves with Rush tickets, Dave Chappelle tickets. 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Pit tickets to Baby Metal Hailstorm, 9:10. Sold out Stain tickets. See their Hoobastank Hinder on Mo the Show. I mean, it's all huge tickets. Plus, concerts to be announced today. Mo's got a couple of them. She's going to be working these into the Houston headlines today. 20% chance of rain, mostly cloudy, high of 94. There she is. Thank you for removing that mask. What the hell? It was, if you saw our Instagram this morning.
2: You posted it on Instagram?
0: I just give you guys a little idea of what I got to work with in the morning here.
2: Poor guy.
0: Hi, welcome back from the dead, whatever you were doing earlier. What do you got in Houston's headlines?
2: Rob, the U.S. Census Bureau just released data showing that median U.S. household income rose above pre-pandemic levels for the first time.
0: Okay.
2: I think we celebrate that, right? It's a win. A median income reached over $87,000. And the Census Bureau also found that women's earnings rose 3.2% last year.
0: Women.
2: Well, men's pay. Men. Y'all slipped slightly.
0: You went up. We went down.
2: Yeah. In other money news, the Federal Reserve votes today. Highly anticipated decision on whether to raise the national benchmark interest rate. CenterPoint Energy confirmed a third party has obtained customer personal information. They made a filing to the Securities and Exchange Commission on Monday. And according to that filing, CenterPoint Energy became aware of an online post in September of 2026 by a third party claiming to have obtained a data set containing certain CenterPoint customers' information. The investigation is ongoing. Obviously, you know, when something like that happens, you just have to kind of be on top of your accounts. Parents, Spotify heard you. They now have the option to keep kids' music off your recommendations.
0: Okay, I don't really use Spotify, so I don't know how any of the...
3: iHeart guy.
0: Yeah, I'm a big iHeart app guy.
2: You know how Spotify does that end of the year,
0: The rap?
2: The rap, yeah, and it says, this is the thing you listen to most.
0: Yeah.
2: Well, parents were complaining that, like, Baby Shark was their number one, and they're like, whoa, that's not fair. Now they've adjusted their settings so you can turn that off. For people like me, I'm like, well, I still need to be able to play Baby Shark. I just don't want it to like dominate what you're recommending to me.
0: Okay.
2: So maybe they're figuring it out for the rest of us. Tom Cruise also in the headlines today. Not because he sat with Taylor Swift at Monday Night Football. Tom Cruise did his first GQ shoot in 20 years.
0: He looks great. He looks great. I mean, I don't care. People are going to say, oh, he's had this, and this, and work done. He looks awesome.
2: He does look awesome. I went for the interview, not for the pictures.
0: The shirtless photos.
2: Okay. In the interview, he reveals that he cares so much about the art of filmmaking. Like, he's such a weirdo. That he made a six-hour instructional video about screen acting to mentor younger actors.
0: He talks about how intense he is, too. Like, he goes, I know I'm super intense.
2: The rumors.
0: He goes, I get it. I'm super intense. I'm into making movies, and I want everybody. And he's just singled out as his little mentor as Glenn Powell, right?
2: Yeah, that was also interesting.
0: It's like Glenn Powell's like his little buddy.
2: Yeah.
0: That he wants to, like, become, like, maybe replace him.
2: Yeah. Shinedown. Well, Shinedown's Brent Smith and Zach Myers announced they're going on an acoustic tour.
0: Cool.
2: So they have an acoustic project already, right? Smith & Myers. And they're going to take it on the road for 11 cities, a North American tour starting in December. And I see Houston on this list.
0: Yeah, they're not going to skip us.
2: No. There is a presale going on right now. Tickets go on sale on Friday. If you want the complete list and to check out all the details, we're going to post it up on our music blog page. Those are Houston's headlines.
0: Okay, there you go, Alex. What you got?
3: Astros got a win last night. They got by the Royals 4-2. Jeremy Peña homered twice in the game. They're going to play the Royals again tonight. Christian Javier will be on the mound for the Astros going up against Kansas City's Daniel Lynch. First pitch is at 7:10. You can listen to it on our sister station, Sports Talk 790. That is what's going on in sports.
0: Okay, guys. 4 hours of pain. Again, another crazy busy morning. If you want the first phone call, come get it. 713-212-5945. 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
6: 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You got stuff to do today! I ain't playing with you!

0: 94.5 The Buzz. Good morning, Rod Ryan Show, Wild Card Wednesday. It is going to be everything up to and including wild this morning. Every hour, insanely busy. Todd, huge morning for him. Why is the carpet wet, Todd? He's going for win number 5. He wants to be back in the Hall of Fame. He's elite. He is elite. He's a 2-time world champion. There are three 2-time world champions. He's one of them. He wants to be an 8-time Hall of Famer. He wants to be back in the tournament this year. Okay, so that's what's going on. I'm setting that game up for you. That's going to be huge. That's coming up in about, what, 10, 15 minutes. Breaking Benjamin Chevelle tickets, homeroom, you're getting those. Rush Hour, 7 o'clock hour, we play the Torture 10. Chappelle tickets. Maybe, I'm sure there's somebody that's hearing Dave Chappelle is coming to Houston for the very first time. There's stuff getting thrown at us so quickly right now. Chappelle just announced the other day, I think Monday at 11. We come in with some win 'em before they go on sale tickets yesterday. We come in today with them. Tomorrow we'll do it again, and then they go on sale. We all kind of think that it sells out immediately. He's playing the Toyota Center October 28th.
1: That's like just around the corner.
0: Yeah. And then when we were saying all this stuff's coming at us, you mentioned Brent and Zach from Shinedown are out doing an acoustic tour. There's no way they're skipping Houston. We're on that bill. So you can get that. That's before the end of the year. They're going to be here doing that. There's a story out there that Brent, I don't know that he has a home. I don't think he's homeless. He's got all the money in the world. He's got places to stay. He doesn't want to sit still.
1: Oh, he just likes to go.
0: He just wants to be on the road.
1: Okay.
0: Like, he wants his world and his life. He just wants to be on the road. He never takes a break.
1: Respect.
0: He never takes a break. He must have a P.O. box. I mean, I don't know if he has a house. I'm not sure. Just, like, send a letter and hopefully it makes it to his tour bus.
1: My mom.
0: The Warning also announced the tour. And these gals are coming to Houston. So all this stuff, like, we're just seeing this stuff on the overnight that they announced yesterday, late. So you know we're going to get involved in all those shows, but we're so packed and set with all the giveaways and everything that we've got. We're going to have to get to that stuff. We're just going to have to get to it. But we'll talk about it, and we'll let you know when everything's happening. Music blog page is going to be very, very important today. You got another Wine Wednesday.
1: I do.
0: So this is the third week.
1: Mm-hmm.
0: 2 weeks ago, it was
1: an empty glass.
0: It was an empty glass. Mm-hmm. Okay, it was a wine glass.
1: A selfie.
0: And people were posting pictures of their empty wine glasses, and mm-hmm. you were trying to get, and one person won $100.
1: Yes, thank you, Youthful Reserve.
0: Last week was dog related.
1: Oh, yeah, you and your dog. We loved those selfies.
0: Yep, and that was another $100.
1: Mm-hmm.
0: What are you doing today?
1: Corkscrews.
0: Oh, well, a wine opener.
1: A wine opener.
0: Yeah.
1: I realized a little something about myself when doing this selfie.
0: Corkscrew. Do you have a corkscrew? I mean, of course you do. You're a wine drinker.
1: I have a rabbit.
0: I don't know what that is.
1: It's a corkscrew wine opener.
0: I know what else a rabbit is.
1: Thank you.
0: Okay. That's not what people are posting. Like, it's not battery operated.
1: That's what I posted.
0: What?
1: My rabbit.
0: Is it battery operated?
1: No.
0: Okay.
1: It's my wine opener.
0: Like, does it plug in? Is it in your nightstand?
1: What? Solar powered.
0: Okay. So corkscrews, you're looking for selfies.
1: Corkscrews, yes.
0: Wine
1: do
0: openers.
1: It before you leave for the office, or we're going to accept selfies all day today. So
0: and
1: you
0: some
1: can
0: people,
1: do it after work.
0: Some people have fancy wine openers, right? Those
1: yeah,
0: all count?
1: I love it.
0: It doesn't have to be that lo-fi corkscrew.
1: I love the ghetto one. Yeah, whatever you got.
0: Okay. All right, so that's on our Facebook page. Now this.
2: What up?
3: It's now time for the first phone call of the day.
0: Hey, Laura.
4: Good morning.
0: Good morning. Laura, you got the first phone call today. What are you doing?
4: I am currently getting ready for work, but yeah, my general manager and one of the other supervisors are currently sitting outside of Target in Pearland waiting for the 30th anniversary of the Pokemon cards.
1: 30th anniversary?
4: So they're listening.
0: Okay, I don't know.
4: 30th anniversary, apparently. I have no clue. I am too old for this. They are young.
0: How old are they?
4: My GM's 27, the supervisor's 21.
0: Okay.
1: So we're in line, we're waiting.
0: I don't know anything about Pokemon coming out today.
4: I don't either, but they've been there since about 4:30, 5 o'clock this morning.
1: Yes.
4: And it doesn't open until 8, and they're doing the run of the mill to see if they even get a pack of it.
0: Are they
4: being in line.
0: Do you think they're the only two out there, or are there more people like
4: this?
0: They
4: are not. There's like, she said there's like 20 people ahead of them. She had me call Best Buy last night, and she drove by there, and she said there's probably about 20, 25 people in line there. So there's a lot of nerds out there right now.
0: I'm glad you used the term nerds. I'm glad you said
4: I tell them that all the time. I'm 44. I don't know this life.
0: There was, I want to say, a couple of months ago, somebody had called us and let me know that people were sleeping out in the Galleria area for a Swatch watch.
1: Yes.
0: Swatch.
4: Wow. I remember those.
0: Yeah, I do too. Like, they were like, but it was an 80s thing. You're a lot younger than me, Laura. This limited edition watch. And people were, I found out about it when people called and said they were in line waiting for it. It's amazing to me. Like, there's just people that are into things that you have no idea.
4: I try to explain to them about Beanie Babies. I was like, they're worth nothing now when they were worth so much.
1: I tried to tell them 30 years ago. Wow, I'm reading so all about this Target launch today. It is aggressive.
4: Yeah, so just send them good vibes because they really, really want these packs.
1: You go get them.
4: $300 on eBay.
0: Listen,
1: keep us posted.
0: I'm all in on calling them nerds and having a little fun with it. But if you're really into it, I'm telling you, I hope I hope they get their cards. Yeah. I hope they get what they want.
4: I hope they do too. I truly do. From the depths of my heart, I really hope they do.
0: Are they missing?
4: They're passionate.
0: Are they missing work because of this?
4: No, they're both took off today. I have to open the store. I got to be there at 8 o'clock. So I'm dancing around the kitchen right now.
1: They took vacation
0: days. All right, Laura, keep us posted if your guys, if they luck out, all right?
4: Will do. Thanks, Rod. Thanks, Mo.
0: Thanks for letting us know this. That stuff is fun. We have less and less opportunities where people are, quote unquote, sleeping out. And like, you know, there's no more Black Friday. I don't think they do that anymore.
1: It's different,
0: I mean, in my time, in your time on the radio, there were people with tents set out there and trying to get their Garmin, trying to get their...
1: Oh, yeah. I remember that.
0: All right, that's fun. Good morning, Rod Ryan Show. It's going to be a good one today. I really feel like it's going to be a good one today, man. I'm glad you're in homeroom with us. Let me take a short break. 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
6: 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Rob Ryan Show. Wild Card Wednesday. All right, we're getting set up for our fresh out of bed head-to-head. We got a big one this morning. Mostly cloudy, 20% chance of rain, high of 94. There's Alex. What's trending?
26: Fun stuff. Ed Sheeran is trending.
6: Everywhere.
26: His opening acts are dropping out of his tour. Yeah, that's happening. Next.
6: Yeah, it's a huge story.
26: Yeah, Holly Rowe is also trending. We talked about her yesterday. Arch Manning contacted her and apologized for laughing at an AI video of her. They're good now.
6: Okay.
26: So, crisis averted, thank God. He was a video of Steve Sarkisian, the Longhorns coach who blew off the interview, who had to wait too long. He was like, hey, I'm going to go celebrate with my team. AI video had him like smacking her and then running off to celebrate with his team. Arch Manning was like, haha, it was kind of funny. And then
6: he had to apologize.
26: Yeah.
6: Okay.
26: Right? And then LA helicopter crash is trending. A news helicopter in LA crashed, killing at least three people. They were covering a car accident and the helicopter lost control. But that is what's trending on 95 The Buzz.
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28: Good morning, everybody. This is Why is the Carpet Wet, Todd? Today, those are Honeysuckle Hank's tears. I am your fresh out of bed, head-to-head, four-day champion. When I finally get in tomorrow, it'll be my eighth time in the Hall of Fame. So join me on Wednesday.
6: Honeysuckle Hank. He did email me later on. He said, oh, I was kind of hoping that Mo used me as the Mo the Show question.
29: Aww,
6: it would have been a good one.
29: Angel.
6: It would have been a good one, too. All right, who? Are you just going to let this guy walk into the Hall of Fame? Or are you going to try to beat him? Somebody going to come in here and really challenge him? 713-212-5945 if you think you could beat Todd.
5: 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We're going to be with you all the way to the end. 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

0: 94.5 The Buzz. Good morning, Rod Ryan Show. 10 years with Conquer Divide and The Optimist. Wildcard Wednesday. Man, I sent a lot of stuff over to Chile to put up on that blog page today. So I'm going to need you to go check that out. He's doing a lot of work.
1: Thanks, Chile.
0: Are we back up on... It seems like we're on Facebook and YouTube. I feel like we are up and running. So we got the... We had to buy some hamster chow for the hamster on the wheel. He said he wasn't... We ran out of hamster food. Yeah. The hamster said... Got off the wheel yesterday and said, I'm not getting on that wheel until I get fed.
1: I get it.
0: So Chili had to go get some chow. Mm-hmm. So the hamster's back on the wheel. So we are back now. You can see us on Facebook. Thank you, Chili, for getting that worked out. We are back on Facebook. We are back on YouTube. Hi, everybody.
1: Morning.
0: Hi, everybody. Mo took off her mask.
1: I did.
0: She was all masked up, getting ready for the show today. She's trying to get rid of her puffy eyes. So she looked good for you guys on YouTube.
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0: All right, you got that other John report handy?
1: Oh my goodness, I do.
0: So I got a couple of stats here on Todd, but what's been his trajectory this year?
1: Okay, so this is the fifth time Todd has played this year.
0: Yeah.
1: He lost on day three twice, and he lost on day five. Twice.
0: Oh my. Todd.
1: Okay.
0: What a year.
3: Hello, hello. Can you hear me now?
0: I can. You sound great. You're a five. Oh no, you're going for win number five. You're a seven-time Hall of Famer and a two-time world champion, current world champion.
3: Yes, sir.
0: You lost on day five twice this year?
3: Twice, yes.
0: Holy.
3: Third time's a charm.
0: Okay.
1: Aww.
0: Don't say that. Casey, good morning.
4: Good morning, Rod.
0: Casey. Are you hoping to find out...
5: Why is the carpet all wet, Todd?
0: I mean, is it going to be your tears on that carpet?
4: Man, I sure hope so.
0: Are you a fresh fish?
4: I am.
0: You've never played before. What?
4: Never played before.
0: Well?
6: Fresh fish! We catch him, you buy him!
0: Let's go, fresh fish. Can you be Todd?
4: Gotta start somewhere.
1: Yes, sir. I mean,
0: dude, you want to make a name for yourself? You win today. You're two questions away.
4: Let's go.
0: Okay. Yeah, let's go. What are they playing for?
1: We have Trans-Siberian Orchestra tickets. Y'all, those don't even go on sale until Friday, 10 a.m., toyotacenter.com.
0: Todd, you picked a hell of a week to play. There's been some great prizes in there. Not to mention...
3: I don't pick them. I just call.
0: But boy, he's really had a great week of prizes. Here we go. But just think, when he lost on day five, he won 4 days of prizes. This guy's going to concerts like nobody's business. Todd, Casey, shout out your name when you think you know the answer. Casey, you know you're yelling out your name, right?
4: Yes, sir.
0: Okay. And you just got to get in there before Todd. Wait for me to call on you to give me the correct answer. This is the game. It is on. It moves quick. Good luck, Casey. Good luck, Todd. Question number one. What is the currency used in the United Kingdom?
3: Todd. Pounds.
0: Pounds is correct.
1: Mm-hmm.
0: Mo loves words.
1: Yes.
0: There's like three more sentences that I had to go.
1: More clue.
0: It says, which shares its name with our term for the hashtag symbol?
1: Pound sign.
0: Pound. Mm-hmm. Pound sign, yeah. Okay. Todd's on the board. Now, I didn't hear Casey at all. Casey?
4: Because I didn't say anything at all.
0: You just forgot your name. Okay, your name's Casey. Yeah. I need you to yell out your name.
1: That was a hard one, maybe.
0: When you think you know the answer.
4: All right.
0: All right, next question. Casey and Todd. What reality television show has contestants competing by being voted off the island?
3: Todd.
4: Casey.
0: Well, I heard Casey, but it was like 3 months after Todd said his name. Todd.
3: Survivor.
0: He's back in the hall.
3: Finally. Thank you, Casey.
4: Good game. Good game, Todd. Good game.
0: Casey, at least you swung on that second one, for sure.
1: With a smile on his face.
0: Yeah, you're right.
4: Yeah, hey. I'm undefeated in my car.
1: So. Aw.
0: I've heard that before.
1: Fine.
0: I've heard that about you. All right, Casey, thanks for coming on today.
4: Yeah, thank you, brother.
0: All right, dude. Have a great day. Okay, Todd. You can breathe a little bit now, yeah. Right?
3: Yes, definitely.
0: 8 times in the hall, 2-time world champion. In the Tournament of Champions in 2026. Wow. It's a hell of a resume, bro. Welcome back into the hall, all right? Victory speech, Trans-Siberian Orchestra tickets, yes. Sold out Stain tickets, mm-hmm. Just some of the stuff that I know that he's gotten in this run alone.
3: And a t-shirt.
0: And a t-shirt.
1: There we go.
0: You're right, dude. I should have led. Don't bury the headline. All right. Welcome back to the hall, bro.
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0: 94.5 The Buzz. Rob Ryan Show on this Wild Card Wednesday. Thank you for being up dark and early with us. Mostly cloudy, 20% chance of rain, highs of around 94. Today, heat indices going to make it feel like over 100. And we got our 14th Hall of Famer of the year.
1: The Fresh Out of Bed Head-to-Head Challenge. Here's your current champion.
0: Oh, he wanted to do his own speech today, too. Roland!
2: Good morning. This is Why is the Carpet Wet Todd, Hall of Fame member number 14 for 2026. It's been a rough year, but I'm going for history. Not only going to be the third-time world champion, but make it back-to-back. Join me at the end of the year. Cheers!
0: That'll be quite an accomplishment if he does that. That's for sure. Okay, we'll be looking for some fresh fish tomorrow on the show.
3: It's the

0: some new fun facts for you guys. Where's Hal? On the phone? Hal's on the phone again? I guess so. Hi, Hal on the phone. How about this for a fun fact? The word lettuce was derived from the Latin term lactuca. Now, lac means milk.
1: Oh, like lactose?
0: Like lactate. Okay. I was thinking lactate, sorry.
1: You weird.
0: You went lactose, I went lactate. So lac means milk in Latin. And that's a reference to the white substance, latex, that oozes out of its cut stems.
1: That's weird.
0: That latex, I think I'm saying that right, probably not, has also been called lettuce opium, and it's perfectly safe to eat. I didn't know you got milk out of lettuce. What lettuce is mine?
1: You're not milking a lettuce?
0: Well, I'm not chopping it at the stalk.
1: Oh, you're not a farmer.
0: No, I'm just getting it from I never had saw milky lettuce before.
2: It's in the stem.
0: It is? I don't know anything about it. Oman is the only country in the world that starts with the letter O.
3: That is fun. You don't say. Hey-o. Whoa.
1: Where is it? Oops.
0: I don't know. Far away. In a
1: is
0: land.
1: Is it O-M-O-N?
0: O-M-A-N.
1: A-N.
0: Now, Qatar is the only country that starts with the letter Q. Yemen is the only country that starts with Y. There is no country that starts with X. Keep looking. You won't find one. Finally, if you're wondering how many espresso shots, 179 is the number. Doing 179 espresso shots would be enough caffeine to kill you.
3: Oh, that's neat.
1: Did someone test it out?
0: I don't know how they got up to that high, but that's the amount.
4: It's the funk fact of the day. We make you look smart in front of your buddies. It's the fun fact of the day.
0: What do I look like, a globe?
1: I couldn't even have guessed.
0: I don't know
1: it's
0: where
1: in
0: Oman
1: the Arabian Peninsula.
0: Thanks.
1: I mean, I think it sounds educated that you said Oman instead of Oman.
0: Maybe it's Uman. It might be Uman.
1: Who knows?
0: What are you giving away?
1: Ooh, Breaking Benjamin, Chevelle, Cami Kehoe, Star Set, Woodlands, October 10th. You can win them if you know this flashback.
0: All right.
5: It's your fun back flashback.
0: Sure, there's plenty of things that existed way before the stapler. But we told you one thing that definitely existed way before the stapler. What was it? 713-212-5945.
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0: Okay, I keep looking around for Big Baldy, and he's on the phone. All right, Hal, take it away.
7: And we gave a little back yesterday. The Dow down 325 points. Kickoff this morning at 52,093. NASDAQ down 204. We're at 25,981. Benchmark 10-year treasury, that trades at a 4.99%, and oil stands at $103.74 a barrel. Two of the most actives, the big studs, Chevron, 3M, and Honeywell. Big duds, Nike, Amazon, and Walt Disney. On the economic calendar this morning, we'll get numbers on retail sales for August. Right now, futures, hey, they're on the upside. Hang on to this. It'll be a positive opening right here on Wall Street. That's it. I'm out here. This is Hal Lane, Managing Director with Raymond James, reporting for the Rod Ryan Show. From Raymond James on San Felipe and Augusta, and don't forget to always rock out with your stock out.
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2: An accident on the north side, 610 North Loop eastbound at Hirsch has traffic stop from the Hardy Toll Road. In LaPorte, I see an accident. This one's in road construction on 146 northbound just before Port Road, and traffic there stopped from Meyer. Let's go to the west side. Katy Freeway westbound at Willcrest. I see traffic stop from the West Sam Houston Tollway there due to an accident. But that's your rec check on 94.5 The Bus.
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7: Hello.
5: Hi. What's your name?
7: Brittany.
5: Hi, Brittany. Yesterday, I mean, a lot of things came way before the stapler, but we learned something specifically that existed way before the stapler. What was it?
7: It is Staples.
5: Staples.
2: She knows.
5: Staples were around a long time before the stapler. I learned that yesterday, too. Brittany, you're so smart. You're the winner today. What are you giving her?
2: Breaking Benjamin tickets, sister.
5: Come on. Huge. Woo!
2: Yes, Breaking Benjamin, Chevelle, Cami Kehoe, and Starset, October 10th in the Woodlands. These tickets are yours, Brittany.
7: Thank you. So excited.
5: I'm excited for you, Brittany. Thanks for being in homeroom. Love you.

0: me. 3, 2, 1. Ooh! 94.5 The Buzz. Good morning, Rod Ryan Show on this Wild Card Wednesday. All right, we got to move. Rush Hour is next hour. We're going to play the Torture 10. Rush Hour, October 1st, Toyota Center. There's tickets still available, but we're going to get you a pair, too. There's only a handful of tickets available, for sure. But the Torture 10 is always fun. We haven't done that in a long time. Right now, Mo, you got Houston's headlines. What you doing?
1: Yes, sir. Good morning. The U.S. Census Bureau just released new data showing the median U.S. household income rose above pre-pandemic levels last time for the first time.
0: Great news. I need some great news in my life.
1: I think we celebrate that. The median income reached over $87,000. And the Census Bureau also found that women's earnings rose last year, while men's pay slipped slightly.
0: Sydney Sweeney's making all that money.
1: You think she's bringing up our average?
0: She's bringing up the whole gender.
1: In other news, the Federal Reserve votes today. It's that highly anticipated decision on whether to raise the national benchmark interest rate.
0: I think they're doing that. I think that's...
1: You think it confirmed?
0: I don't know that it's confirmed.
1: The voting is supposed to happen today.
0: Everyone seems to think that it's going to happen.
1: Okay.
0: Ouch.
1: At least 3 people dead after an NBC helicopter crashed in L.A. last night. In addition to the 3 dead, a 4th person rushed to the hospital. So the news stations issued a statement expressing, obviously, heartfelt condolences to the family, friends, and colleagues of those that lost their lives. But just tragic. They were live on the news with an anchor, and she's finding out the news that, you know, some of her coworkers had passed away. A news helicopter was circling above a deadly bus accident. The helicopter went down, and the investigation is still going on. Rod, it's a trend on TikTok, and I need y'all to think about this one. I am cracking up at the responses. Confess the laziest thing you've ever done.
0: You're going to have to get me started.
1: You ready?
0: What are people saying?
1: The first one, maybe. Okay. I Google Earthed my license plate because I was too lazy to walk outside and find my number.
0: Okay, so like little things. You don't want to be inconvenient.
1: I put 33 seconds on the microwave instead of 30, so I didn't have to move my finger. I can't.
0: Come on.
1: I can't. I downloaded a TV remote app so I didn't have to walk across the room to get mine.
0: Come on. Who does that?
1: Okay, there is one on here that I've done.
0: I hate lazy.
1: I think you've done it too. I threw away a Tupperware today because it had bad food in it and I didn't want to clean it.
0: I've done that before.
1: Me too.
0: Okay.
1: I don't think that's lazy. That's just nasty, right?
0: I'm a cop to doing that. It's way too much work to get that. And if it's a throwaway.
1: Yes.
0: Chuck it anyways.
1: Our baby cup. I'm like, oh, that milk in there is nasty.
0: give me some time to think about it. I'm sure we've all done some things that we're not excited about.
1: Have you ever looked at the toilet paper roll and thought, we're out of toilet paper. Maybe I just use the roll?
0: No!
1: That's on this list.
0: No!
1: Well, you're desperate. You're
0: Come
1: looking
0: on.
1: Around. You need something. Rod, this next story is also for you. When I say school moms text group chat, what do you think?
0: I think these animals that have these third graders right now, I mean, it's insane. These PTAs and everything else, it's wild.
1: I know. I wouldn't usually talk about the royal family, but Meghan Markle is in the news because she was posting in her kids' group chat.
0: It's wild that celebrities are in group chats with regular people.
1: I mean, they have to be, though, right?
0: When their kids are in school,
1: yes.
0: Otherwise, you don't know what's going on.
1: Meghan Markle's new to this group chat, and she accidentally leaked her phone number to everyone, like her personal cell phone number. It's a WhatsApp, so you're supposed to be able to hide your phone number by using the app, but she leaked her phone number, and now it's all over the tabloids. I just laughed because those group chats are vicious.
0: That sucks that some mom in that group
1: ratted
0: her out and put her number out there.
1: It's all over the headlines.
0: That ain't cool.
1: The Sun, you know, those nasty tabloids. We got big news. I think it was overnight that this got announced.
0: Yeah, this came out last night.
1: May 2nd, Bayou Music Center, The Warning. Chili told me everything I needed to know.
0: Oh, he loves them.
1: He's like, Mo, we got to get to this show. The ladies just announced their Everything's Falling World Tour. It starts in February. Headlining some big stadiums, including in Mexico City.
0: Yeah, they're huge there. So, I mean, think about it. Bayou here, stadiums there.
1: It's pretty awesome. It looks like pre-sales are already underway. General admission tickets go on sale on Friday. We've got all the details on our music blog page. Those are Houston's headlines.
0: And then we also announced there's some information, Shinedown. doing an acoustic tour. That came out yesterday. So I was told we're going to be working with these shows. So it's exciting. Okay, Alex, what you got?
2: The Astros got a win last night. They beat the Royals 4-2. Jeremy Peña homered twice in the game. They're going to play the Royals again tonight. Christian Javier will be on the mound for the Astros going up against Kansas City's Daniel Lynch. First pitch is at 7:10. You can listen to it on our sister station, Sports Talk 790. That is what's going on in sports.
0: How are we looking for the Torture 10?
2: We'll be fine.
0: We're going to be ready to go?
2: Yeah.
0: Okay, that's how we're going to give away Rush tickets. Welcome to Rush Hour, everybody. October 1st, huge. Rush playing the Toyota Center. Nobody's got more tickets to give away than 94.5 The Buzz. We're going to hook you up with a...
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17: I've been waiting for this day for a long time.
18: I'm ready for it.
19: Really?
18: Yeah.
20: Really?
18: Y'all ready for this? You know what I'm saying?
19: What is this show?
21: This show is stupid.
20: Really?
18: Yes.
21: Oh, I love it so much.
22: Oh, love it so much.
23: Does that make me weird?
24: Does that make me weird?
18: Yes.
24: Well, I guess.
18: I'm a weirdo. You're a weirdo.
25: Good thing it's Weirdo Wednesday.
26: All right, everyone. Let's get weird.
27: What is it?
28: Toe time.
29: I wear

0: 5, the buzz. Welcome to the 7 spot. What is it? 7:07. If you're carrying over from homeroom, thank you. If you're just joining us, well, welcome to rush hour, everybody. You're just in time. Now, well, you're a little early. I mean, we got about 10, 15 minutes. We're going to start rolling with the Torture 10. 10 of you will be on the air. 9 of you. It really is the Torture 9. I don't know why it's called 10, but 10 of you will be on the air with us. 9 of you will fail to win Rush tickets. 1 of you will get them. Alex says that we're ready to go with this. Rush, October 1st at the Toyota Center. Handful of tickets still remain. You're back. It's Wine Wednesday again?
1: It is.
0: It's 3 weeks in a row.
1: It's fun, though.
0: We're having a good time with it. I always love people putting pictures up on our Facebook page.
1: Yeah.
0: What are you asking today?
1: Today we want to see a picture of your wine opener, your corkscrew, if you will.
0: Okay.
1: It's easy. A selfie of you and that piece of equipment. You post it on our post on the Rod Ryan Show Facebook page.
0: Mm-hmm.
1: And then Youthful Reserve is going to treat someone to $100.
0: 3 weeks in a row.
1: Yeah.
0: It was a wine glass the first week, dogs mm-hmm. last week, wine. Can it just be like a corkscrew?
1: Oh, like yeah. The
0: screwy cork thing? Corkscrew?
1: Yes. I mean, the people that are posting are just regular old corkscrew.
0: But you have to put the fanciest wine opener
1: in
0: the world.
1: That's what I have, Rod.
0: The fanciest wine opener in the world.
1: I had like a regular one and it got TSA took it.
0: Okay.
1: It was in my purse.
0: Kill the music.
1: Is everything all right?
0: No, it's not.
1: Oh.
0: It's not okay. Because my chick has also thought it was proper to carry around a stupid wine opener in her carry-on. Why would you do that?
1: I think I don't know. I didn't even think about it. It didn't even cross my mind.
2: They just make you get rid of it. They don't like you off the flight.
1: No, I had to throw it away just right there.
0: I'm
1: so sorry.
0: She's been pulled over. Like, can you go somewhere without a wine opener? She's been pulled over more times than not. I'm like,
1: I
0: don't think about it beforehand,
1: no.
0: But we're traveling. And if we're running, trying to get to our plane, all of a sudden she gets pulled over. It's like, oh, God damn it. If you have a wine opener in there, I'm going to be so mad right now. You can't.
1: That happened to me.
0: It's a weapon.
1: I didn't even think about it.
0: It is a weapon.
1: I need it.
0: No, you don't.
1: That's why I'm posting a picture with a fancy one, because I don't keep the fancy one in my purse. No judgment. Wherever you keep your wine opener, you can post a selfie with it. And thanks to my friends at Youthful Reserve, that's the blueberry wine we tell you about. We get to hook someone up with $100 to buy a new one, maybe.
0: I've had like a little, you know, like a little pocket knife before in my bag. Uh-huh. So I've been guilty of this too.
1: Yeah, get off me.
0: Snow globe got me. I was buying a snow globe for somebody.
1: In the airport? You bought it in the airport?
0: I think no, because I would have already been passed.
1: Oh, I see what you're saying.
0: So I was trying to bring a snow globe, and I didn't even think twice about it, but it had too much liquid in it. I'm like, just throw it away. Okay, great. Okay.
1: Fine.
0: Okay, my goddaughter hates you. Throw it away. Now she hates me. Thank you. All right, wine openers.
1: Wine Wednesday. Check out our Facebook page. Thank I'd you. Love to see your selfies.
0: All right. I love seeing you guys up on our Facebook page. I really do. I love it. Going back all the way to the hashtag Monday selfie, and then the last 3 weeks have been fun. I like to see what you guys look like. I like to see who's listening to the show.
1: Mm-hmm.
0: Rush tickets. Torture 10. I hate to do this to you. I don't hate it. I love it, actually. I lied. I love it.
1: You do love it.
0: I love this Torture 10 game. It's been a while. It's been a long time. You got about 10 minutes, okay? To get on board to win Rush tickets with us. Let me take a break. On the flip, got a rec check for you. We'll find out what's trending. And then I'll get you guys calling in after that. And then we'll get you on live. Chili loves this. I bypass him. I take all the calls. I put you on.
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0: 94.5 The Buzz. Welcome back, Rod Ryan Show. Ooh-hoo-hoo, we got something lined up for you. We got something lined up for you. Don't go anywhere. Got a 20% chance of rain. Mostly cloudy today. High of 94. Yes, it's rush hour. But first, let's talk to Alex. Alex, what's trending?
25: The LA helicopter crash continues to trend. We talked about it in headlines, but a news helicopter
1: was covering a car crash and lost control. Three people are dead from that.
0: Terrible.
1: Yeah. Dancing with the Stars is also trending. That premieres tonight, so people are talking about that. And then JonBenet Ramsey is trending.
2: Why?
1: Melissa McCarthy is going to play her mother in an upcoming Netflix limited series titled The Murder of JonBenet Ramsey.
0: I cannot believe people's fascination with this.
1: She kind of looks just like her.
2: Really? Because I'm having a hard time seeing it. Let me see.
0: But there's been like shows and documentaries. And
2: that was like our childhood. And we were like the same, like a little older than JonBenet, but like our parents saw us through her.
0: Yeah, I think so.
2: They were like holding on to us a little tighter. I think that's why we're so invested.
0: You got your kid in a pageant.
1: Oh, you did, so obviously it's
0: your kid is like Miss Pasadena or something. Mrs. Princess.
2: I never put two and two together. Thank you, Rob.
0: If I think of a kid on a stage, your first thought is not JonBenet Ramsey?
2: No.
0: With a kid running around in a sequin dress and a cowboy hat dancing?
2: No. I do think about JonBenet Ramsey, but not when I think about my kid on stage.
0: No.
2: No.
0: Okay. But
2: so I'm obsessed with the story.
0: And I'm so, Sailor, you deserve better. What is your title?
2: A Fort Bend County Fair and Rodeo Princess, Rod Ryan. Oh, get it right, so Uncle great. Rod.
0: So great.
1: But that is what's trending on 90 by the Buzz.
0: Thanks, okay.
2: Alex.
0: It's rush hour. So what to do? How to give away a pair of rush tickets? What should we do today? I'm going to tell Chili to relax. Just chill.
2: You think he's okay with that?
0: I think he's good with it. Okay. I think he's good with that. What I'm going to do is I'm going to have you guys call in. But I'm going to take all the calls, okay? In 4 minutes, I'm going to go start going through these phone calls. And I'm going to take all 10 calls to give away the rush tickets. Really, nothing has changed. You need to be caller 10. But we're going to hear from everybody that gets through on the phone. All right. So keep the phone number handy. I'm going to keep every phone line is zeroed out right now. You can't get through. 4 minutes. 4 minutes. I'm going to have you guys call in for these rush tickets. All right. Torture 10 coming up.
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0: Here we go. 94.5 The Buzz. Good morning, Rod Ryan Show. Tonic, if you could only see. Rod Ryan Show, Wild Card Wednesday. That's our Instagram feature. The Looking at Ladies blog page, Killer Food blog page, Crazy Criminals, you name it. The list goes on and on and on, what we've put up online, what Chili has put up online for you today. So make sure you go and you check that out. I see nothing really above a 20% chance of rain, mostly cloudy. Highs of around 94. Let's talk about this great ticket. It is rush hour.
1: It is.
0: Yeah.
1: Rush is coming here October 1st on their 50-something tour. Mm-hmm. Toyota Center. You could buy tickets, toyotacenter.com. It'd be way more fun for us to give them to you or torture you with them.
0: Yeah, I got every phone. I'm gonna release the phone lines right now. Chili has every line on hold. He loves that. That's his favorite. All right. Every line has been released right now. That means there's a few of you that are getting a ringtone. Oh, how exciting. Gosh. How exciting to get that ringtone. You're there and you're like, boop, boop, boop, boop, boop, nothing, nothing, nothing. And then all of a sudden it's ringing. Here we go. I love this so much. Why have we done this in so long? Oh, we were doing the Sizzler all summer. That's why. We've been busy. We got to do this more. Good morning, Rod Ryan Show.
2: Oh, hi, sir.
0: Hi. Hi, who's this?
2: Hi, how are you doing? This is Chris.
0: Chris, you've been calling for a little bit. Did you have a bunch of busy signals before it started ringing?
2: Oh, no, a little bit. I started dialing as soon as the four-minute mark hit.
0: Oh, you did? So you kind of timed it out. So you called me, and you got a ring right away.
2: Oh, yeah.
0: How great.
2: No, absolutely.
0: How great is that, dude? Well, dude, you are caller number one.
3: That's enough. Party's over. Let the virgin get back to work.
1: He's a good sport.
0: Good morning, Rod Ryan Show.
4: Hey, hello, hello.
0: What?
4: Hello. Did I win? Did I win?
0: What's your name?
4: Cece.
0: Are you talking to me from like a mile away from your phone? Let's just
4: speaker, but let me get that off speaker.
0: That's good stuff.
4: Yeah. I'm back.
0: Let's just do this.
5: Adios, amigos.
4: No!
1: Oh, wow. That was rough.
0: What was she saying?
1: She just kept talking.
0: Good morning, Rod Ryan Show.
6: Hello.
0: Hi, who's this?
6: This is Jason.
0: Jason!
7: Losers always whine about their best. Winners go home and get the prom queen.
0: What? Sorry, Jason. Good morning, Rod Ryan Show.
8: Yo, it's Alex.
0: Hi, Alex. How are you?
8: Doing great, man. How are you?
0: Great. I'm looking for caller number 10.
8: What number am I?
0: Caller number 4.
8: Oh, no way.
0: Avenge me! Avenge me! Sorry, Alex. I'm not
8: good.
1: So nice.
0: Good morning. He did take that well. Good morning, Rod Ryan Show.
9: Hello.
0: Hi, who's this?
9: My name's Robin. I'm from Pasadena.
0: I'm Robin from Pasadena. Let's see. Do we have any rush tickets for her?
10: You are a vagina.
0: Hey! Hey!
1: Rod!
0: Alex! Wow! You deserve better than that. I'm sorry. Holy cow.
9: Yeah, really?
1: She's like, I do.
0: Sorry.
1: My word.
0: Wow, that was really rough. All right,
9: that means I didn't get it, okay?
1: Yeah, that's what that means.
0: That's great. You deserve better than this. I'm sorry. 1, 2, 3, 4, 5. Good morning, Rod Ryan Show.
11: Hello.
0: Hi, who's this?
11: This is Dave.
0: Dave, let's see if you're the winner today. Geez, I mean, it's been a rough go at it here. 1, 2, 3, 4, 5. Here we go. Here we go.
12: Not you.
0: Jeez.
1: That was too much.
0: Alex.
1: I cannot.
0: Alex, that's a little much for 6. Good morning, Rod Ryan Show. Hello? Try that again. Good morning, Rod Ryan Show.
13: Good morning.
0: Hello, who's this?
13: It's Crazy Mike out here in Baytown.
0: Crazy Mike! Looking for caller number 10.
13: Hey, I feel like a 10 all day long.
0: Do you feel like a 10? Is he 10?
13: All day long.
0: Is he? He feels like a 10. It's Crazy Mike. He feels like a 10.
14: No, God!
13: Why don't I 10?
14: No, God, please, no! No! No! No!
0: That's Crazy Mike.
1: I love him.
0: Good morning, Rod Ryan Show.
15: Hi.
0: Hi. Okay, it's a female. Go easy over there. It's a female on the phone. Alex, please. What's your name?
15: My name's Selena. I've got my son Lincoln here with me.
0: Oh my God, her kid's there. Her kid's there. Please.
15: Don't break our heart.
0: Oh my God, the kid.
1: Not the kid.
0: Please tell me. Please tell me you're 10. Please tell me she's 10.
14: You get nothing. You lose. Good day, sir.
0: Oh my God.
1: Have a good day at school, Lincoln.
0: Sorry, Lincoln. Sorry. Good morning, Rod Ryan Show.
16: Justin.
0: Hey, Justin, how are you?
16: Doing good.
0: Looking for caller number 10 here, Justin. It's been a rough one today. This torture 10 has been very torturous today. One, two, I don't know what that, what was that with six or seven? What was that? Looking for caller number 10. You.
14: Don't you do it!
0: Sorry, I
14: don't
0: have to. You're, yeah, sorry, you're not 10. You're not.
14: I got nowhere else to go!
16: All good.
0: Sorry.
14: I got so nowhere else to go!
0: Oh, I'm sorry. What can I say? Good morning, Rod Ryan Show.
16: Good morning.
0: Hello, who's this?
16: This is Michael.
0: Hi, Michael. How are you?
16: Oh, man, I'm just waiting on being number 10.
0: It's a good number. A lot of people, though. A lot of people trying to call right now. Six, seven, eight. What do you think? What do you think, Mike?
16: I think I'm in there. I'm thinking I'm in there.
0: You're 10. You're 10.
16: I'm going to see Russ. All right.
0: Dude, you made it through all of that nonsense.
16: Yeah.
0: Mike, you're the 10th caller. You're going to see Rush. Congratulations.
16: All right. Oh, man. This has been my favorite band ever since 2112 came out.
0: Really?
16: Good Lord.
0: Holy cow. This is perfect for you, dude. I'm so happy for you. Congratulations. It's October 1st.
1: October 1st. Put it on your cal. Michael, Toyota Center. Everybody else, ToyotaCenter.com. Don't miss out.
0: Dude.
16: Hell yeah. Now, Thank you, guys.
0: What was
16: Thank
0: it like?
16: Thank you, Rod.
0: You're welcome. You're welcome, Mike. I'm real happy for you. What was it like getting through on the phone? Was when it rang, was that the first time you called and you got a ringtone?
16: No, I was getting busy, and I was listening, and I'm like, oh, and all of a sudden it started ringing, and you were already on eight, and I'm like, oh, please.
0: Oh, yeah, if you can hear eight, that's interesting. You timed it out beautifully, Mike. Well done. Have a great time at that Rush show, all right?
16: I will. Thank you, guys.
0: Favorite band. The right guy won. The right guy won. All right, Teresa, rush hour, 5 o'clock. She'll give away the next pair of Rush tickets closer to around 5:20. Let's move on. This is Disturbed, 94.5 The Buzz.

0: 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Woo! Hot! Good morning, Rod Ryan Show. Man, thank you guys for rolling with us on this Wild Card Wednesday. We're just hitting our pace right now, okay? We're not even at the halfway point. It's wild that two shows came out last night, and both include Houston as a stop for both of them. Information about The Warning are coming to Houston, and Shinedown, kind of. It's going to be Brent and Zach. They're doing an acoustic thing, and they would never skip. They would never skip us. But already announced this week, Dave Chappelle. And what I think is even crazier is Dave Chappelle announces he's playing October 28th. I didn't think there was room in October for anything in Houston.
1: And I checked the year. I was like, are you what?
0: Yeah, I thought maybe he was going a year out, yes, too, when he announced. He's like, no, he's playing this October. It's kind of like when we announced Rush. We announced Rush, and it was like, yeah, it's in like 37 days. It went, you know, at the time of the announcement. Mm-hmm. It's wild that these shows are that quick. Now, Brent and Zach will be here before the end of the year. I think The Warning Show is after. I think the Warning Show is a ways away. I think. It's on the music blog
1: page.
0: It's
1: May 2nd.
0: Okay.
1: Yeah, so.
0: That makes sense.
1: Yes.
0: That makes sense. That's kind of what, I mean, that's kind of how are announced now.
1: Right.
0: But the reason I'm talking about Dave Chappelle is because we are giving away tickets to that. We don't have room for this other stuff. We will get to all of it. We will get you in to see everything, okay? But we do have Dave Chappelle tickets for you next hour at around 8:20. We'll get to those tickets. Yeah, we still have pit tickets in play for Baby Metal and Hailstorm for their show on the 25th at the Woodlands. We have sold out Stain tickets for you today on Mo the Show. It's everything, every ticket we're giving away, huge today, man. Keep it locked. Stay with us. Roll with us on this win.
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0: 94.5 The Buzz. Good morning, Rod Ryan Show. I used that 4 minutes of that song to go and check out, see what your wine people were doing.
1: Aw, they're whining.
0: Yeah, you got a lot. It's Wine Wednesday on our Facebook page. So you got a lot of people. You're looking for a wine opener. There's a lot of different kinds of wine openers, and I've seen every one now.
1: We love them all.
0: What, did somebody send you something that was TSA approved?
1: Oh, my goodness.
0: Is that a real thing?
1: Tessa posted something, and I think she works at a Total Wine.
0: Oh, like, in Austin. That's right.
1: She's like, look, they have TSA approved ones. Y'all need to get these. And I'm like, yes, we'll take 7.
0: No, our listener Tessa, not Tessa, not the other Tessa.
1: Listener Tessa.
0: And yeah, I saw her on there too. That's so cute. A lot of people taking part. You got a chance to win $100.
1: Hell yeah.
0: Wine Wednesday. See what Mo's got going on our Facebook page. All right. 20% chance of rain, mostly cloudy. High of 94. I've already talked about the great tickets that are coming up, but yeah, Dave Chappelle, win them before they go on sale. Tomorrow they go on sale at noon. So we'll have a pair of Chappelle tickets for you at 8:20. We'll talk about the show. But Mo's talking about some other shows and a bunch of things in Houston's headlines. Take it.
1: Thank you. Good morning. The U.S. Census Bureau just released data showing the median U.S. household income rose above pre-pandemic levels last year for the very first time.
0: Like, I'm hearing the words that you're saying. Mm-hmm. I don't know what it means, though.
1: It means that we're starting to make money again.
0: But is this one of the things that they factor into the economy?
1: I think so.
0: They would have to, right?
1: They would have to.
0: I mean, listen, I'll take the good news. We need it. We're taking a bunch of L's.
1: L's, yes, we are.
0: Over and over again.
1: Okay, let's raise that median income, and let's also raise the fact that the Census Bureau also found that women's earnings rose last year.
0: Well, you had that big collective bargaining agreement in the WNBA.
1: That's what did it.
0: Yeah, right? I mean, Alex, these women, they got 3 times their pay.
1: Brought up the overall average.
2: A million times what the league generates.
0: So, they got a lot of money.
1: Men's pay slightly slipped.
0: Sydney Sweeney seems to be just printing money.
1: She's doing it for us.
0: So I see why you guys are like passing us.
2: Building her up.
1: There's also a Federal Reserve vote today.
0: Ooh, that's going to be scary.
1: People are watching. CenterPoint Energy confirmed a third party has obtained customer personal information. They had a filing to the Securities and Exchange Commission on Monday, and according to that filing, CenterPoint Energy became aware of an online post by a third party claiming to have obtained a data set containing customer information. The investigation is ongoing, but obviously when you hear about something like this, you just kind of keep an extra eye on your accounts. Parents, Spotify heard you. They know that at the end of the year, when you see all that data about what you've listened to the most, you don't want Baby Shark to dominate your report.
0: Is that really why they did it?
1: Yes, that's exactly what they said. They're now giving users the option to turn off the inclusion of kids and family music. And I'm curious if this is going to help people or not. Like, have they solved a problem? I'm not really sure. Like, I still need to hear kids and family music, no matter where I'm streaming.
0: Yeah.
1: But I just don't want to get recommendations for Moana's soundtrack every time I open up a listening app.
0: But it's, you're telling me they're doing this just so people can put out rap at the end of the year?
1: That's like one of the headlines, yes.
0: That's unbelievable.
1: Kids and family music. You listen to what your kids want to listen to when you're with your kids.
0: Well, yeah, it's true.
1: Exactly. Tom Cruise in the headlines today. Not because he sat with Taylor Swift at Monday Night Football. Because he did his first GQ shoot in 20 years. Rod saw the pictures.
0: Yeah, he looks great. I mean, why am I the only one saying that? Do you not think he looks great?
1: I was there for the articles, not for the pictures.
0: You can be honest. Does he look weird?
1: No, I mean, I just know maybe too much about him. He looks good.
0: What do you know about him?
1: There's a lot of stuff. He's into a lot of stuff.
0: We interviewed him on this show.
1: And?
0: He couldn't have been nicer.
1: I would expect that.
2: He's trying to recruit you.
0: It was on the phone.
1: Stop. See?
0: He didn't come across as creepy at all.
2: Well, I know that's how they start.
0: I like the guy. I'm always rooting for him.
1: Okay.
0: I am.
1: Do you think it's weird that he made a 6-hour instructional video about screen acting to mentor younger actors?
0: He is so intense about the craft of acting. Mm-hmm. And his number one priority is getting the younger people that are getting into this industry to take it as serious as him and to keep movies in theaters and do all of that. He's just super passionate about it.
1: He wants to leave a legacy.
0: I don't know. I mean, I know that equates to being a weirdo. I don't. I think he's super into it.
1: He kind of talks about his intensity in the article, too. You know how there's always rumors like, oh, he's so bad on set. He's like, I'm intense. Like, I want the best.
0: Matt Damon was talking about him, and he just said, I couldn't believe I had dinner with this guy, and he told me, like, he just set up a scene in his movie, and it took him 6 months to get it right. Like, that's the kind of, like, psycho he is about
1: perfection.
0: It. I kind of love that.
1: Yeah.
0: That he wants it to be perfect.
1: You can read the article.
0: Is he a Virgo?
1: Or look at the pictures. GQ. Shinedown also in the headlines, obviously. Brent and Zach announced an acoustic tour. They have an acoustic project called Smith & Myers, and they're taking it back on the road. 11 cities in a North American tour. It looks like it starts in December. Bayou Music Center, December 15th. Pre-sale starts today. Tickets go on sale Friday. Those are Houston's headlines.
0: It's a great place for a show. Anybody that was at the Rod Ryan Show 20th anniversary, Alex, how great were they?
2: Like, they were awesome.
0: I mean, those two guys up on stage, acoustic.
2: Yeah.
0: They can do it in their sleep. You know, they're so good. They know each other so well. It's going to be a great show. All the information is on the music blog page. All right, what you got over there?
2: Astros got a win last night. They beat the Royals 4-2. Jeremy Peña homered twice in that one. They're going to play them again tonight. Christian Javier will be on the mound for the Astros going up against Kansas City's Daniel Lynch. First pitch is at 7:10. You can listen to the game on our sister station, Sports Talk 790. That is what's going on.
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0: on 94.5 The Buzz. Who remembers those days? Mandatory Metallica. Shout out to Zach U. Good morning, everybody. Halfway point on a Wild Card Wednesday. Thank you so much for rolling with us. See nothing over a 20% chance of rain, mostly cloudy skies, highs of around 94 today. Dave Chappelle tickets coming your way this hour for what we all think is his soon-to-be sold-out Toyota Center show, October 28th. Tickets won't be on sale, it won't go on sale until tomorrow at noon, but I think Chappelle is so happening right now. I mean, I think he is the mouthpiece. I think he's at the absolute top of his game. There's only a couple of guys in that rarefied air that Chappelle is in. And even the guys that are in that rarefied air, I still think they look up to him. I do. That's why I think it's going to sell out immediately tomorrow. We'll have tickets for you after the break. Tickets go on sale tomorrow at noon if you want to see Chappelle live. I've never seen him live. Toyota Center, I think they probably... Who's the last guy that did that? I mean, do they all play in the round? I mean, they don't have to. That's where you'd maximize tickets.
1: Yeah.
0: You sell more tickets if you put your stage in the middle.
1: Like Shane Gillis, Kevin Hart have done that.
0: I'm going back a million years. Dane Cook in the round at the Toyota Center. It was so great. It was so awesome. But this way you can sell seats all the way around.
1: Yeah.
0: So I saw Metallica do that, play in the round at the Toyota Center back in the day. That was when they weren't selling beers.
2: What?
0: Yeah. It was, I don't know if it was around the time, I don't know when, like, James Hetfield quit drinking, but you could buy beers for the opening band, and then when Metallica hit the stage, no alcohol. We found out that day, and I was talking about it, and I said, here's what I've heard, and I remember, like, telling people, don't freak out if this happens. I've heard in other venues they're not selling alcohol during Metallica.
2: So you're kind of prepared for it?
0: Just make sure you're being... everyone knows that I'm clear on this. This is going back 10, 15 years when they played the Toyota Center, okay? They now sell a Metallica whiskey. They sell alcohol at their shows.
2: Okay.
0: That was just some... You know, they're big enough to do something like that. They were and are big enough to make their own rules like that. Well, again, I really appreciate you guys rolling with us on this Wednesday. I need some more help with the golf tournament. If you want to become a sponsor, you want to get involved, you want to... From as little as a... When I say little, I'm talking about a financial investment. Every bit matters to us. So I don't mean to make light, but we've got like huge sponsors like Duke with Admiral Transfer and Rigging. You know, he writes us a $10,000 check. Okay, all the way up to Duke, but then there's hole sponsors that you can get in on. There's a Pass the Gravy hole that I think was a $600 investment.
2: Nice.
0: It's going to the charity. So there's so many different ranges to come in on if you wanted to be a sponsor of the Boobs Rock Golf Tournament that's coming up next month. Player-wise, we're sold out. That's a good position to be in. But boy, where we make the money for MD Anderson and Boobs Rock, where we make the money is on all the sponsorships. Mo, you got a good one again today on this Wine Wednesday.
2: Yes.
0: That's on Facebook, right? You're looking for wine openers.
2: So it's a lot. That means a lot.
0: But it could be as simple as a corkscrew, or I see some guy with some big plug-in jobber.
2: There is a plug-in. Battery-operated. We don't care.
0: And then whatever that thing is that you're showing in your picture.
2: The rabbit.
0: That's called the rabbit.
2: Yeah.
0: So wine people know that that's the rabbit.
2: Yes.
0: Okay. That seems like bougie Mo.
2: It's very easy. It makes it easy. Like, you can't mess up.
0: Yeah. It just does. It seems like it does the work for you.
2: Yes.
0: But if you wanted to get involved in Wine Wednesday, a chance to win $100, what you need to do is head over to our Facebook page right now. And it's pinned right to the very, very top. I mean, you absolutely can't miss it. And anything to get you guys to post some pictures on our website. Mm-hmm. Thanks to our friends over at Youthful Reserve. Very, very cool that we're able to do that. 3 weeks in a row now.
2: They're awesome.
0: Huge. Quick break. When we come back. Got a rec check for you. We'll find out what's trending. I do want to talk. I'm going to play the audio. I couldn't really hear it, but I was able to track down the lyrics. A woman on TikTok is kind of warning parents. There's a pumpkin decoration out there called Jabberin' Jack. And he kind of sings some raunchy songs. And she thought it was like the words were not Like somebody went a little too far.
2: Oh, naughty?
0: Yeah, and I think they've taken it off the shelf. So I'm going to talk about that because I found the lyrics. I have the audio, and I think it's going to be tough for us to hear. But then I got those Chappelle tickets as well.
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2: 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Good morning, Rod Ryan Show. Wild Card Wednesday. You recording up a new pod today?
3: I sure will be, yeah.
2: You guys...
3: We got equipment that works. We got everything good. We don't have updates on Pass the Gravy or anything like that. We're good.
2: You do have stuff that works there?
3: Yeah. Stuff that it's at my own house, not iHeart's.
2: Live. Are you having problems with stuff here today?
3: Yeah. Again, always.
2: You are?
3: Okay. Every day.
2: I'm sorry that you're going through that. I am. What's trending?
3: Same stuff's been trending all week, I feel like. Ed Sheeran's trending.
2: This story's only going to get bigger.
3: His opening acts this are story, out.
2: So, I mean, I guess the SportsCenter edition is Macklemore is no longer on the tour because of things that he said on stage opening for Ed Sheeran. There were some other people that were slated to open for Ed Sheeran shows. And they have now since come off the tour, putting Ed in a terrible position. This story is going to be around for a while, I think.
3: Yeah.
2: It's opening up a much larger conversation. A conversation that I don't get involved in. I'm not educated enough to talk about it, to jump on a side or anything. I'm not educated on most things. But this one really has me, I don't know.
3: Yeah,
2: I don't know.
3: I don't get it either.
2: And it's such a hot button for so many people, and it's the thing that I'm most ignorant on. It is. I admit it. I'm admitting it.
3: Yeah, but that's the top trend this morning. LA helicopter crash is another one. It's still going on. They have three people that died in that crash, and they were covering a car wreck, and the helicopter lost control. And then Drake is trending. He has a short film out.
2: Oh, I didn't see this.
3: Called FOMO.
5: What's it about? Drake
3: fear of missing out, I guess. I don't know. But that is what's trending at 95 The Buzz.
2: Way to explain that, dude. Thank you.
5: You know.
2: Mo, FOMO. 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

0: 94.5 The Buzz. Good morning, Rod Ryan Show. Wild Card Wednesday. Oh, I'm sorry, Mo. It's Wine Wednesday.
1: Don't forget it.
0: Mo wants to see your wine openers. Well, if it's as simple as a corkscrew or you got some... Saw some dude fancy with a sharper image thing going on. However it is you open your wine, get a selfie of you and your wine opener. Today's the day. Wine Wednesday on our Facebook page, Youthful Reserve. Got a chance to win another $100 tonight. You guys look good. You look good. Good morning, Rod Ryan Show. Who's on the phone?
2: Hi, it's Vanessa.
0: Well, hello, Vanessa. How are you?
2: I'm doing great.
1: She's great, Rod.
0: That whole torture 10 thing was last hour. You're caller 10. I'm not going to tease you. You got the tickets. Let's not torture you any longer.
2: Oh, my God. I'm shaking.
0: Yeah, this is a good one.
1: Yeah, Rod and I are kind of jealous.
0: Yeah, tell her what she's won.
1: Vanessa, you're going to see Dave Chappelle. He's going to be at the Toyota Center October 28th. Tickets aren't even on sale until tomorrow at noon. 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Vanessa, congrats.
2: Thank you guys so much. I really appreciate it. I'm so happy.
0: I'm so happy for you, Vanessa. Where are you from?
2: I'm from Houston. I actually live in Philly, but I'm from Houston.
0: Okay.
1: Philly, whoop, whoop.
0: And is it an easy?
2: Yes.
0: Do you know who you're going to... You get a pair of tickets.
1: Yeah,
0: do
1: you
0: know
1: so you
0: who
1: can you're take gonna... Rod or me. Oh. Mo. Which one? Just kidding.
0: Who are you going to bring?
2: I'm going to take my boyfriend.
0: Oh, lucky fine guy. Lucky!
2: All right, yes, thank
0: Vanessa,
2: you.
0: Have a great time at the show. Now, everyone else, hang on. Chili's going to get you your stuff. Everyone else, tickets go on sale tomorrow at 10 a.m. We will have one pair of tickets. I don't know these things. I'm not in on any of these meetings. I'm assuming tomorrow's pair of tickets that we give away will be the last pair of tickets.
1: They're going to sell out, right?
0: There's like a friendly agreement that happens with bands, okay? Mm-hmm. When they need help to sell tickets, they give the radio station, you give away tickets on the air, and then that's you talking about the show. You're creating awareness. I don't think Chappelle's going to need us anymore after 10 o'clock tomorrow. I think that show sells out right away. What's the countdown? 40-some days until Halloween.
1: You would know. You're a Halloween guy.
0: I love it. I love it so much.
1: 45 days.
0: Thank you. I knew it was in the 40s. Mm-hmm. 45 days. A woman is warning parents right now. We've seen this before. I mean, not this particular... it's not a toy either. I want to make sure that we're clear on this. So, I still think it's too early for Halloween decorations. I see some in the Heights.
1: Mm-hmm.
0: There's a few people that have gone early. But it's not too early to go viral to complain about Halloween decorations.
1: Oh, geez,
0: and a woman on TikTok is racking up a ton of likes. She put out a video warning parents about a pumpkin decoration. It's called Jabberin' Jack.
1: Oh, wait. I think I've heard of this.
0: Jabberin' Jack. And it sings a song that she claims is, my mom would use this term, raunchy.
1: Oh.
0: I've not heard that since my mom. Raunchy. So, I found the lyrics. I'm going to play you the clip.
1: Okay.
0: I've got Jabberin' Jack here.
1: I've seen this decoration before.
0: You know what I'm talking about?
1: Yeah, I think they might have commercials for it on TV. And the kids are like, we want that!
0: This mom's got 1 million views on this video. Okay? And then the follow-up video.
1: It feels real?
0: Yeah. It's Jabberin' Jack. It's for sale. It's not a toy. It's a decoration. But... is promoted as something that you can leave out during trick-or-treating, all right?
1: Mm-hmm.
0: I thought the audio was hard to hear. If you can't pick up any of the stuff, I'll go through the lyrics. But
1: okay, let me hear it.
0: Here is Jabberin'. Let's see, Michael Jackson, way down.
1: Jabberin'.
3: Who wants to be with you for one night? A kiss for you.

0: mean, I could hear it just fine.
1: Is he offering you to spend the night with him?
0: Mm-hmm.
2: Is the kid putting any of that together, though?
0: No, that's all just, like, adult humor that...
2: It's like when you watch a Disney movie.
0: Right.
2: With your
1: Halloween.
0: You can take it one way or you can take it another way.
1: All right. Among other things that Jack was just singing about, that was Jabberin' Jack. Come closer. I have a kiss for you.
0: Mm-hmm.
1: Okay.
0: Yeah.
1: All right.
0: It's going to taste like pumpkin. That's funny.
1: Right out of the gate, somebody's going to say that's creepy. I get you.
0: Yeah.
1: Okay. Come closer. I have a kiss for you and it tastes like pumpkin pie. I'm fine. We'll be wicked for one night, morbid and nefarious. And when the sun goes down, till morning, it will be just us. I don't think I want my kid in front of that.
0: I don't know what nefarious means.
1: Right? He goes on to say, how would you like to scream all night?
0: Yeah, I definitely heard that part.
1: I'll fill you full of fright.
0: Mm-hmm.
1: Sounds like the Don't Be a Pig game.
0: That's what I'm saying.
1: Guide you in the darkest deeds and spoil you with my roasted pumpkin seeds. It's all right.
0: Right. It's just like the line. It's all walking right. The line.
1: I mean,
0: I thought it was going to say like a bad word.
1: It doesn't say a bad word. There's a couple of things that if you wanted to stretch it.
0: Right. You can make it.
1: You could make anything dirty.
0: Correct.
1: You can make anything dirty. We've learned that on this show.
0: Hello.
1: The founder of the company that made it put out a long statement.
0: Oh,
1: basically
0: what did they
1: saying
0: say?
1: It was meant to be humorous, mm-hmm. not something that was intended to be analyzed by children.
0: Exactly. Okay?
1: My kid's not picking up on nefarious.
0: No, absolutely not.
1: None of ours. But he now understands that kids were likely going to hear the song, and he understands that maybe some of it could be considered inappropriate. This is the founder of the company getting ahead of this. He said they can't remove the song at this point,
0: mm-hmm.
1: but they're developing new versions for next Halloween season, and the song will be replaced.
0: Like an update. Okay.
1: It's like, it's too late. Toothpaste is out of the tooth.
0: Mm-hmm.
1: You know, the toothpaste is out of the tube.
0: Yeah.
1: I can't do anything about it. Okay? Sorry you don't like it. Don't buy it.
0: Yeah.
1: If you don't like it.
0: Some people are buying it because we're talking about it.
1: And I'm going to make a change for next year.
0: Yeah.
1: That's it. That's all you could ask for from the guy that put the thing out there, right? We're not mad?
0: No.
2: No.
1: No. Halloween.
2: You're stupid if you are mad.
1: Halloween is also for adults. I'm living proof of that.
0: Correct.
1: Okay. It's... If they're show... I didn't see... It does seem like they're putting this out where trick-or-treaters are.
0: Oh, yeah.
1: That's probably a mistake. But I mean...
0: It's a decoration.
1: Halloween costume or Halloween parties.
2: Just keep walking. It's Halloween, just keep on walking, dude.
1: My guess is there's more adult Halloween parties than kid Halloween parties. Parties.
0: Mm.
1: You're decorating your house.
0: I decorate, yeah.
1: Right? So I'm okay with it. The woman on TikTok, she's having her moment right now. And I'm not accusing her of being like, sorry, Karens, but it's borderline Karen. She loves it because she's getting the hits. She got a million hits on this thing. She's gonna put up 10 follow-up.
0: Keep going, girl.
1: You know,
0: you fly.
1: And next thing you know, she's gonna be the latest influencer. And she'll be out there. She'll be pushing a betting app on your phone. Mom Bets. Download it now. Here's Red Hot Chili Peppers Under the Bridge, 94.5 The Buzz.

0: 94.5 The Buzz, Red Hot Chili Peppers. They're from California. This is the Rod Ryan Show here in Houston. On the food blog page today, there is something that is going to come out at today at noon Eastern. That's 11 o'clock our time.
1: Is it Pokemon?
0: Le Nugget.
1: What's that?
0: Le Nugget, a limited edition chicken nugget purse. It's on the food blog page today.
1: Burger King?
0: I know you like jumping in on these things. A limited edition chicken nugget purse, a micro bag.
1: It kind of looks like a ball sack.
0: It does.
1: Doesn't it?
0: It does. And it's celebrating their new nuggets. And well, nuggets look like ball sacks. So nuggets are...
1: I've never thought about that until seeing this purse.
0: Nuggets are nuggets. They've been called nuggets before. It looks like a chicken nugget. You don't need to put nuggets in it. But it does seem perfect for them. Le Nugget. They're $4 each. They're going to sell out. Apparently, they've done this before, and this is going to be the last batch that they're dropping today at 11 o'clock. On the food blog page, I have a link for you. Mo likes to chase the dragon on these things.
1: That's what I'm here for.
0: So, $4. If you get the bag, you get one of four sauce-inspired charms.
1: Cute.
0: And then you won't know until it arrives, so you can't choose sweet and sour. But you'll also get a code for four-piece nuggets.
1: Yes.
0: So I got this on the food blog page today. Mo and one other wing nut, one other nugget out there is going to try to get this bag today. So let me know how you make out. It's 11, it's 11 o'clock today.
1: I'm ready.
0: Okay. I know you're... She's all-
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0: 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Good morning, Rod Ryan Show. On this Wild Card Wednesday. Wine Wednesday. Get involved. Woo-hoo! Get involved. Play with Mo. She's playing.
1: Let's play.
0: You're on Facebook?
1: Damn, it's
0: all
1: fun.
0: All people got to do is post a picture of them and their wine opener.
1: Yeah, you have till the rest of the day.
0: We want to see. Oh, yeah, that's right. You do keep this going all day. Hit us up on our Facebook page. Thank you to our friends, Youthful Reserve. Chance to win $100 for a selfie with a wine opener.
1: It's that easy.
0: Mostly cloudy today. 20% chance of rain. High of 94. Mo, one final time, Houston's headlines.
1: Thanks, Rod. The U.S. Census Bureau just released data showing the median U.S. household income rose above pre-pandemic levels last year for the first time. We have to celebrate that. That's like a win.
0: Let's celebrate.
1: Right? Okay. The median income reached just over $87,000, and the Census Bureau also found that women's earnings rose last year, while men's pay slipped slightly.
0: The sisters are doing it. For themselves.
1: We're also supposed to be watching the Federal Reserve today. There's a highly anticipated decision on whether to raise the national benchmark interest rate. I don't really know what that means.
0: I don't know. Where's Hal when you need him?
1: Something about money. At least three people are dead after an NBC helicopter crash in LA last night. This has been trending all morning. In addition to the three dead, I see a fourth person rushed to the hospital. The news stations were circling above a deadly bus accident, and that's when the helicopter went down. The FAA and National Transportation Safety Board are investigating. It's a trend on TikTok. I need you to think about it. Confess the laziest thing you've ever done.
0: Right? I don't like this.
1: These are lazy.
0: Okay, people reminded, things that come up on this show all the time.
1: What?
0: It's lazy not to take your shopping cart back and put it in the little shopping corral.
1: Don't be that guy.
0: That's lazy, right?
1: What about the ice kicking thing?
0: And that was the other thing I was going to bring it up. Mm-hmm. Bring up. You drop an ice cube and you kick it under your damn freezer, your refrigerator. I can't. Mm-hmm. I can't with this. I hate this list. I hate all of it. These things, they make me crazy.
1: Someone Google Earthed their license plate because they were too lazy to look outside, like walk outside and look.
0: They were filling out a form or something and they needed their license plate. They could have gone out and just looked.
1: Genius is what it is.
2: Don't they blur out the license
1: plate? I don't know. This says I downloaded the TV remote app so I don't have to walk across the room and find it.
0: Come on.
1: I didn't know that was possible. And this one I've definitely done. Throw away a Tupperware because it had food that had gone bad in it and he didn't want to clean it.
0: I've done that before. Is
1: Thank
0: that lazy?
1: You.
0: Or is
1: That's
0: that
1: what
0: like
1: calling lazy? I was like, wait, I definitely.
0: Or is that
1: not.
0: Like that container is ruined by
1: Have
0: that
1: you
0: stuff?
1: Smelled
0: in there?
1: Those toddler cups that get left with milk in them. Ugh. Rod, this next story is also for you because when I say school moms text group chat, what do you think?
0: I think that it gets wild on group chats, but nothing gets more wild. I mean, everyone's in a bunch of multiple group chats, yeah. Right? Nothing wilder than the third grade moms. I mean, nothing wilder.
1: I think this one is actually third grade moms as well, and it involves Meghan Markle. Her phone number was leaked after she posted to a school moms group chat, and it was in WhatsApp. It was in WhatsApp. So your phone number is supposed to be hidden. Like, that's one of the reasons you use WhatsApp. But hers was actually in her, like, description, and it got leaked, and now it's all over the tabloids in Europe.
0: Oh, that's bad.
1: It is bad news, but
0: and what asshole that was in that chat?
1: One of the moms had to be the one that leaked it.
0: Yes.
1: Yeah.
0: One of the moms leaked her number. Oh, guess what? Let's look at this. We can see her number. And they ratted her out?
1: They were welcoming her, and then one did not welcome her.
0: That's not cool.
1: May 2nd, Bayou Music Center. The warning. The ladies just announced last night. Everything's Falling World Tour. They're going to begin February 5th. And it is their first headlining stadium show in Mexico. 65,000-seat stadium.
0: Now, their venue here is a little smaller.
1: Yeah, Bayou Music Center, but that's okay. That's still, like, big that they're playing.
0: Yeah.
1: That's their hometown, Mexico City, or, like, close to where they're from? Like,
0: I think so.
1: I appreciate that for them. Congrats, ladies. All the details on our music blog page, those are Houston's headlines.
0: Take it, Alex.
3: 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Jeremy Peña homered twice in the game. They're going to play the Royals again tonight. Christian Javier will be on the mound for the Astros, going up against Kansas City's Daniel Lynch. 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
17: I'm ready for it.
18: Really?
17: Yeah.
18: Really?
17: Y'all ready for this? You know what I'm saying?
18: What is this show?
19: This show is stupid.
17: Really? Yeah.
19: Oh, I love it so much. Oh, love it so much.
20: Does that make me weird?
21: That make me weird?
17: Yes.
21: I guess.
17: I'm a weirdo. You're a weirdo.
22: Good thing it's Weirdo Wednesday.
23: All right, everyone. Let's get weird. What?

0: Buzz. Good morning, Rod Ryan Show. On this Wine Wednesday. Mo, you're keeping your little contest, not little, but you're keeping your contest up on Facebook all day?
1: All day. So if you're just now hearing about it, you have until the end of the day.
0: What do you want people to do?
1: Take a selfie of you and your favorite wine opener, your corkscrew, if you will, and you post it on our Facebook page. You'll see the post. And my friends at Youthful Reserve are picking someone to win $100.
0: I'm sure people appreciate you keeping that up afterwards. Somebody's hearing about it right now. They're already on their way to work. They're already at work.
1: Mm-hmm. Well, if you don't have one in your center console like some of us do.
0: You don't carry it in your bag like a psycho.
1: Right.
0: And get pulled over by TSA. Don't get me started.
1: It happened.
0: Do it when you get home. And she's allowing you to do that for the rest of today.
1: We love y'all for it. Thanks for hanging out.
0: I like seeing you guys up on our Facebook page. I really do. I love all that stuff. Coming up, pit tickets to Baby Metal Hailstorm. I am getting some emails about this. I had one guy said, dude, I thought you were giving away tickets in the pit. You said so. This was the other day. And I said, yeah, in homeroom. Is it my fault that you woke up at 8 o'clock? And you? I'm happy.
1: What's the problem?
0: Anytime you come to us, let me make sure I'm very clear. Mm-hmm. Anytime you come to us, I'm super excited about it. But you can't get on me if I gave away tickets before you woke up.
2: True.
0: I can't. I mean, guys, we're here. I don't expect every single one of you to be there at 6 o'clock, but there is something special about getting up a little early and making sure you're there for some of the stuff in the morning. I mean, we had a huge fresh out of bed head-to-head challenge game this morning. All right? And there's been great tickets in there, too, all week. Gave away Breaking Benjamin tickets in homeroom the first hour of the show. Oh, it's too early for you? Okay. Well, then you just got to wait. Chili moves all this stuff around, so here you go. In about 5 minutes, we're going to get to those pit tickets. Saw a video. And I'm guessing there was 100 people, and it was San Francisco, so I get it. It's pretty crunchy. They're granola. They're, you know, it's crunchy. I just say it's crunchy out there.
1: Yeah. Okay.
0: They were encouraging people to kind of come out and let out a hearty scream, and there was just about 100 people, and they were just screaming at the ocean. Just to get it all out. Just to, like, get it all out.
1: Okay.
0: I gotta admit, it looked pretty good. I don't go in for this mamby-jamby stuff.
1: Yeah.
0: But that just sitting there and screaming your balls off for a couple of minutes, it might be helpful.
1: You sometimes feel like you have that inside of you?
0: I do.
1: Really?
0: I do. And I'm already a yeller. I mean, when I need to yell, I just yell.
1: Yeah?
0: But, like, doing a group yell thing, like, somewhere. Can we organize this at the water wall or something? Anybody want to meet me there at noon? Scream at the water.
1: Today's the day.
0: Alex? Alex would be in front of me. Alex would be there at 11:30.
1: He's already checking.
0: Alex is like, hey, I'm going to go now. I'm going to go now.
1: Where'd Alex go?
0: I'm going to start screaming at 9:30. And don't worry, I'll still be yelling at 11. I'll be there.
1: Okay. Into the ocean?
0: They were doing it. Yeah, that's a cool place to do it. Maybe you could organize something like this, maybe down in Galveston or something. It'd be kind of cool. Americans are now saying that their mental load is maxed out. I think that's where these things are coming from.
1: Fair.
0: Think back to the last time that maybe you were just... I think we've been talking about a couple of things this week where this came up, but people are mentally maxed out. Okay? 54% of Americans saying that their mental load is at maximum capacity and they're running like that every week. Alex, we were talking about this last week, and I just said, I go, man, I'm in survivor mode, like survival mode.
1: Mm-hmm.
0: I'm always in survival mode. Like, I'm just trying to get through it. I never have that feeling of accomplishment.
1: There's like always, you're on top of it?
0: Yeah. I never feel caught up.
2: Mm-hmm. Does that make you feel fatigued, or are you like...
0: It's my nature.
2: Still on the go. Like, because that to me isn't fatigue. Fatigue is when you're like, oh, I just can't.
0: No.
2: Another thing about you is that you're never just like, oh, I just can't.
0: No, I can't. I don't feel like I can just check out. I mean, it's not going to get
2: that's
0: done.
2: That's what a lot of people do.
0: It's not going to get done. No, yeah. The people that check out.
2: And that's the people that are like, oh, I'm just exhausted.
0: And then Alex looked at me in all seriousness. He goes, I think you need weed.
2: Sometimes it's kind of like relax a little bit.
0: You know, that really sounds like somebody that needs weed. And I don't think it works for me, dude. I
2: yeah,
0: don't know.
2: Why not?
0: I think I don't have that thing that like reacts well to weed. Not that I mean, I wouldn't smoke anything, but like gummies anxiety. And stuff. It just makes it like worse. What's wrong with me?
1: I don't know. You just need to scream into the ocean, I guess.
0: I think I need to go. Guys, you think I'm joking? I'm going to be at that damn water wall at noon today.
1: The problem is you're going to go to the ocean and you're going to be like, ooh, volleyball.
2: I belong
1: let's
2: here.
1: Let's go somewhere else.
0: It's like, oh, God, look at all. I got to pick up all this garbage.
2: Yeah, that's exactly what you would do.
1: Don't sit still.
0: Cutting stuff. Cutting things that are wasting your time. What are we doing that's what you need to do? What's wasting your time? What are you doing that you're feeling like you're not getting caught up? It's as simple as that. I don't know. We talked about doom scrolling and how much time we are truly wasting. People that say they never waste time. Really? Because I feel like I'm somebody that doesn't waste a lot of time. And I know that. Mm-hmm. I know that I
1: reality,
0: waste time.
1: Yeah.
0: I know that I put things off. I procrastinate on things, too.
2: And if you email us right now to tell us that you're not wasting time, you are wasting time.
1: But email us anytime.
2: Right. Keep emailing us.
0: But planning some catch-up days to focus on what matters and making checklists. Like, here's me not with a list in my hand right now of things.
1: Oh, there's always a list.
0: There's a list right now of things that I got to do.
1: Yeah.
0: Starting at 10 o'clock.
1: Yeah, if I don't write it down, I'm out.
0: I got to get on a few of these things. So, yeah, I just lists and stuff. And I still running around like an ape with his ass on fire.
1: Stop it.
0: Let's give away some tickets.
1: You want to?
0: Yeah, please.
1: They're pit tickets. Is that okay?
0: Oh, that's huge. That guy better be up.
1: Yes, Baby Metal, Hailstorm, and Violent Vera.
0: That's the guy said, don't sleep on
1: don't
0: them.
1: Don't sleep on them. September 25th in the Woodlands. 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
0: Treat yourself, okay? Take a little break. Enjoy the...
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1: 94.5 The Buzz. Good morning, Rob Ryan Show. Oh, pit tickets. Let's see who's the lucky caller. Hi, good morning.
2: Good morning.
1: Hi, who's this?
2: This is Jesse.
1: Jesse, you're caller number 10.
3: Boom.
1: Congratulations.
2: No way. Let's go.
1: Yeah. You're caller number 10, Jesse. Would you hook him up?
3: You're going, Jesse. You're going to the pit in the Woodlands to see Baby Metal and Hailstorm September 25th. Congratulations.
2: That's so crazy. I didn't even know what tickets they were. That's crazy.
3: With pit tickets come great responsibility.
2: Can't beat that.
1: Oh, people are going to be so mad.
3: Yeah, you're going to have to wear closed-toed shoes and...
4: You didn't even give those to a real fan,
3: Stop.
4: Rod.
3: Maybe we'll That's change what I'm gonna them get. Into a new fan.
1: Jesse, you know...
2: No. Jesse, oh, no.
1: You know that somebody is crafting an email to me right now. You got to do something so that a real fan wins those, Rod.
2: I'm a real fan. I heard Mo say caller 10 now, and I just called.
3: That's
2: I didn't
3: right.
2: even know what ticket it was.
3: Jesse, you're in the right place.
1: I'm dead.
3: He's a music fan. He's a fan.
1: I'm dead.
3: Leave him alone.
2: All right, every morning, 6 to 10. Every morning, guys.
3: That's right.
1: Okay. Jesse. I appreciate that. Now, you just saved it. What you really could do is be the guy that really does take a picture in the pit with the band over his shoulder and send it to us so we could post it on Monday. You could really come through as a hero on this one, Jesse.
2: Okay, done. Done.
1: Totally.
2: Yes, sir, done.
1: Wipe out all those comments you made earlier.
3: We'll just send him Jesse's selfie.
2: It's like, that way you can send it to all the emails, the haters.
1: That's what I'll do. That's exactly. I will have that, like, Alex has all these, like, gifts and stuff ready to go. He's ready to argue with anyone at any time. I'll have that ready to go when somebody says, oh, you didn't even give it to a fan. I was like, look at him in the pit. He took a picture. He's got Baby Metal.
3: So happy.
1: Right over his left shoulder.
2: 100%. 100%. Jesse. 100%. Pictures. You'll get the picture.
1: I'm glad you won, dude. I'm glad you won. Hang on, Jesse.
2: Listen to y'all every morning. Love y'all.
1: That means the world to me. It really does, Jesse. Thank you. The right guy won. Get off me.
5: 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It's Alex Online, 94.5 The Buzz.
1: All right, what you doing today?
6: I discovered today's AOL last night during dinner. We were going through a bunch of different fruits in our house. Mm-hmm. Lots of those make it on the floor, which then means the dog is checking that out. So I was like, can dogs eat strawberries? So I was like, I Googled it. It found a website. It's called Can My Pet Eat This?
3: So good.
1: That's pretty good. AOL, this goes hand in hand with what Mo's dealing with her wine.
6: Yeah. I thought this was actually perfect since it was like Wine Wednesday.
3: It's perfect.
1: No grapes for dogs.
3: Dogs cannot have grapes.
6: That's how we got the Blue It wine.
3: Sailor,
6: right?
3: The dog ate a grape on accident, and now we have blueberry wine.
1: Okay, so what?
3: Yeah, what else is on this list?
6: Strawberries, good to go. Your dog can't eat strawberries.
3: Chocolate, no.
6: Onions and garlic, no. Not great.
3: Really?
6: Blueberries are good. Bananas, fine. Apples, also okay. Tuna, cautious. Be cautious about it. Watch the sodium. Maybe get some low sodium on it.
3: Okay.
6: Dairy, use sparingly. You'd be very cautious. I know you like to give your dog a little cheese every now and then. Yeah. You can cheese tax.
1: Oh, yeah.
6: Let's not do it all day, you know? Saying long-term use, bad. And then you can switch it to cats, too, if you have a cat.
3: Mm.
6: Are people feeding cats from the table? Probably not.
1: My cat does.
6: My cat always comes up to the table and is like, hey, give me a snack.
3: My kitty has his own.
1: Yeah, he's got his own place setting.
6: I give him a T-bone steak every night. But yeah, go check it out. If you're wondering if your dog or cat can eat something, now you'll know at the World Famous Rod Ryan Show page, thebuzz.com.
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0: 94.5 The Buzz. Good morning, Rod Ryan Show. Man, you would think we got to be all out of like great things to give to you and tickets. No. We're not done. Sold out, stained, Seether, Hoobastank, Hinder tickets coming up on Mo the Show. About 20 minutes, okay? That's for their October 17th show. I'm waiting. I've hinted a couple of times this week. I probably mentioned it every day. It's the third day of the week, so I'll get it in again. I think we're doing something, some kind of a special big ticket giveaway next week. Are they going to let me go early with that? Or are they going to make me wait until Friday? So when we talk, because I want to give you guys a heads up. Next week's going to be huge. Next week, huge. Going to be massive. Don't want to miss it. Best radio shows ever next week. I don't. I hope you don't think the ones suck today and this week, because there is some great stuff in there. So sold out stain tickets still to come. I'm waiting for somebody to give me the word.
1: Sit down, Rod.
0: To talk about
1: can't
0: something.
1: Can't tell you anything.
0: That's happening. I know. This is pretty wild. Three things you must see today. And an Amazon delivery driver. Give a shout out to these guys. They got to deal with a lot.
1: I give them snacks.
2: I feel like half the world is an Amazon delivery driver. There's so many of them.
0: That's, think about the people that
2: and
0: are working.
2: They're always just busting ass.
0: Yeah, but think about the people that are working in those warehouses. There's millions and millions of people working.
1: 24 hours a day.
0: You know?
1: Seven days a week.
0: And then every time I open up my something, everybody's bitching about Amazon.
1: Really?
2: It is easy to bitch about it because like it used to be a little bit faster, but now you're like there's a million more people ordering stuff.
0: Yeah.
2: And I ordered this yesterday. It shouldn't realistically be here in 10 seconds.
1: It's magic.
0: I got this for you on three things. An Amazon delivery driver in Missouri almost killed someone on the other side of the damn neighborhood. And I don't know the distance on these things, but I can tell you he wasn't close. Shot a crossbow. It went through the truck's windshield. An arrow. Okay? An arrow went right through the windshield of the Amazon truck. Police say the man who shot the arrow told them he was testing a new crossbow out and overshot his target.
1: The guy was okay.
2: Just got it on Amazon.
0: I don't know what happens in Missouri, but officers say it was an accident. No charges have been filed. Could have killed this poor driver.
1: He's okay.
0: Everyone's okay.
1: Physically okay. Mentally a little stunned.
0: Everyone is fine. No charges have been filed. Does that mean that that guy gets off with nothing? Just, hey, keep your crossbow pointed in the right direction. Does he have to pay for the windshield? I don't know how that works.
1: Have you ever tried to shoot a crossbow?
0: No.
1: It is hard.
0: I can tell you, is there something called a compound bow?
1: Yes.
0: Okay. There's a lot of this going on in where I grew up. Okay. I know I don't come across. I know I don't come across as a man.
2: Compound bow is not a crossbow.
1: But I have friends.
0: No. But I'm saying. But there's something called a compound bow, right?
2: Yeah, that's more like the regular looking.
0: Yeah.
2: Bow.
0: Okay. So I'm in a store, and there's this guy. This is back when I'm in my restaurant days. Mm-hmm. I don't know. I was going to buy worms to go fishing.
1: Bait.
0: Yeah, bait. Okay. We're going to buy some worms. Mm-hmm. There's this big, huge guy that comes in and sits at the counter all the time. Big muscle man, hunter, a real man. Mm-hmm. He's getting his bow adjusted at the same store, right?
1: Yep, yes.
0: And he's like, hey, Rod, what's going on here? This thing's off. Try it. I couldn't pull it back. This guy goes, and he goes, can you...
1: Wait, you just did that.
0: He goes, he said, try this. Can you feel how off it is? Now, I don't know what a bow is supposed to feel like.
1: What did you say?
0: And I grabbed it. I go, oh, my God, please don't make me try it. He goes, go ahead, pull back on it. I'm like...
2: You can never be Robin Hood.
0: I moved it about 6 inches. I'm like, yeah, that seems off, dude.
2: And then, yeah, dude, you got to get that calibrated for sure.
0: And then he... every word of my story is 100% true. Mm-hmm. He grabbed it, goes, pulls it.
2: Whoops.
0: Pulls it all the way back. Like he handed me a
1: child's toy.
0: Like he handed me a
1: two 250-pound
0: dumbbells. Here, Rod, hang on to these for me. No, please no.
1: Just fall to the ground.
0: Please don't make me hang on to those for you, please.
1: I am deceased.
0: Honest to God, that happened to me. Every word of that story is true. Why would you? He did that just to shame me. He knew I couldn't pull that thing back. Okay.
1: I'm glad the Amazon driver.
0: Mo, I'm glad you're in a good mood today. I'm glad somebody's in a good mood today.
1: Why? Why are you doing this to me? I already asked off for work. Florida, next year.
0: Florida, Georgia line.
2: About damn time.
1: Yes.
0: You were excited because the band said they were going to be at Stagecoach next year.
1: Yeah, the boys are back.
0: Okay, but now Florida, Georgia line has announced a full reunion tour.
1: Well, well.
0: They haven't been gone that long.
1: Long enough.
0: 2022, long. They broke
1: Thank
0: up.
1: You. Mm-hmm.
0: Anything goes again, the festival tour.
1: They haven't released the festivals, though. It's just okay. Like they're like blanked out.
0: So these are their first real shows back together?
1: Yes. They did that CMA Fest thing that was like a tease.
0: Yep. And then Stagecoach. Is there.
1: Buzz Fest, let's go. Call the wizard.
2: He's scared.
0: How does it work for country music?
1: What do you mean?
0: I know a lot of rock fans feel like bands like skip Houston.
1: Oh.
0: Are we guaranteed to get one of their shows?
1: Well, so they've announced a bunch of like festivals, and definitely one of the rumors is Rodeo Houston.
0: Okay.
2: Yeah. Do you like skip it because you want to be at the rodeo, or are you like, I have to go to Houston so then the rodeo will come call?
1: Fair, yes. It's very prestigious to play at rodeo, so it just depends on how they feel about it.
0: And I know you're in the mafia over there.
1: Which one?
0: What I'm saying, the rodeo
1: Florida,
0: mafia.
1: Oh, and the Florida Georgia Line mafia.
0: But can you be honest with me?
1: Yes.
0: The rodeo is the rodeo.
1: Correct.
0: You get a small show.
1: Yeah, you still have to go to another show to get the full thing.
0: Would you rather them come a non-rodeo show and and give us a real show? Because I know that, because the rodeo cannibalizes that.
1: Yeah, they do.
0: For a lot of those country artists.
1: Yeah.
0: And we don't get the full show.
1: Yeah, I'm going to both.
0: You're going to both.
1: Yeah.
0: But you want to see a full-on show of them.
1: Yes.
0: Not a...
1: I don't even know if you get the full show at a festival, honestly.
0: No, you don't.
1: You know what I mean?
0: Unless they're headlining.
1: Right.
0: Unless they're headlining.
1: Are they
0: headlining?
1: They're headlining up this Sunday. So I'm going to be off Monday after Stagecoach.
2: You think FGL walks in and doesn't headline that thing? Come on.
1: Yeah.
0: Is this bro country?
1: Yes. Okay. And it's my favorite.
2: I think get it's off old my nuts. Country. This
1: Thank
2: is like
1: you.
2: Garth Brooks.
1: It feels really
2: to
1: good.
0: Me. Just tell me to get off your nuts.
1: Yes.
0: Oh, is that a song or did you want me off your nuts?
1: Speaking of nuts, song, I need to go buy that bag.
2: Florida Georgia Line is like the modern day Brooks and Dunn.
1: Say that, someone's going to email you.
0: More information. I put everything on that music blog page.
1: Thank you, Rob.
0: I put everything on that music blog page. Has everything
1: it's
0: on there. Yeah,
1: okay,
0: a little bit
1: thank
0: of everything.
1: You.
0: All right, here's Lenny Kravitz, 94.5 The Buzz.

0: 94.5 The Buzz. Good morning, Rod Ryan Show. Thank you for hanging out with us. Chili, I need you. I need you. Chili just came on during the Lenny Kravitz song. Mm-hmm. Hey, Chili.
1: Hey, Rodney.
0: Hi. And that's what you called me.
1: Mm-hmm. I called you Buffalo Rodney.
0: Yeah. What did you ask me?
1: I said, are you announcing Metallica?
0: And I said, what are you talking about?
1: Yeah, Metallica announces today they're coming to the Alamo Dome.
0: And when did that information get... When did you find that out? When did anybody... What?
1: I got it at 9:19 a.m. on an email.
2: Just now?
0: So Metallica announced at 9 a.m. and an email went out at 9:19 during the show?
1: Yeah.
0: And I'm expected to grab that and say, hey, 9:19, here's your concert announcement?
1: Hey, Florida Georgia Line was announced.
2: That was a long time ago.
0: Yeah. I brought that in today.
2: You wanted to bring me joy.
0: I prepped for the show today.
1: You know what?
0: I found the Shinedown information. Mm-hmm. I found the warning information.
2: Yes, we talked about that.
0: And you know what I did? Like a nice guy, when I found that information this morning, I sent it out to the uppers here.
2: You did.
0: Yeah, I sent it out to say, hey guys, just so you know, we're going on the air with this stuff.
2: I've got details about Metallica.
1: You know what?
2: I just opened their Instagram. That's how I found it.
0: Yeah. They're one of the biggest bands in the world, and we're going 40 minutes late. On a Metallica announcement.
1: Yeah, I'm going to file that under the email system might be broken.
2: Oh, I can't sign into mine. System? I honestly can't.
0: What do you know about Metallica, Mo?
2: I found on Metallica's Instagram that the M72 World Tour is making its way across North America. They announced 12 shows for 2027 with Limp Bizkit and Avatar.
0: And the nearest show to us is?
2: Is San Antonio?
0: Yeah.
2: Yeah. Okay. San Antonio, May 22nd. I also see an El Paso show on here. I see a Buffalo show on here, Rod.
0: How does Metallica slip through the cracks?
2: 12 shows.
0: Okay, and I'm looking at my email that came in 19 minutes after they told the world they were playing. We'll have giveaways all next week.
2: Nice.
0: And, Chili, are you reading the same email that I'm reading?
1: I believe so, but I think my eyes are playing tricks on me.
2: Why?
0: You'll have giveaways all next week, and I'm not going to say that. All right. Nope. We'll have tickets next week for you. That's it. Great.
1: Yeah. Yeah. Hey, I showed up to the work.
0: It's all good.
1: Dude, it's packed. It's packed with concert tickets.
0: It's all good. Metallica announcing their M72 World Tour continues. Saturday, May 22nd, Alamo Dome. This radio show will have tickets for you all next week. Limp Bizkit on support. It's great. What are we giving away on Know the Show?
2: Well, I have a pair of tickets to see Stain. It's their Break the Cycle 25th anniversary tour featuring Seether, Hoobastank, Hinder, October 17th in the Woodlands. Rod, these tickets are sold out. Sold out tickets if
0: huge.
2: You know the show.
0: Okay, listen, these are great times, man. Great times, great bands, lots of concerts. We're getting.
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0: 94.5 The Buzz. Good morning, Rod Ryan Show. Ooh. Busy, huh? A lot going on.
1: A lot of a whirlwind, I think you can say.
0: This is why I'm in survival mode my whole life. every aspect, my job, everything. Just trying to survive the next day. Good morning, everybody. We made it through most of everything we've got to do.
1: Not bad.
0: The last thing that we have for you are some parting gifts for hanging out with us today. And it's a big one, man. It's sold-out Stained tickets October 17th at the Woodlands. Seether, Hoobastank, and Hinder on the bill. What's your question?
1: Rod, can you tell us one of the three concert announcements we made this morning? There were three.
0: Two I knew about.
1: Yeah. Yeah, there were three. We just need to know one of them.
0: Three?
1: If you can name it.
0: Three shows announced today. Yeah. You're right.
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0: 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Rod Ryan Show. All right, let's wrap this up. What a busy, busy show today. That's good, though, man. Busy makes it move fast. Hope the morning went by fast for you guys as well.
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0: Not one, not two, but three. When it's all said and done, right? Okay. Hey, good morning, Rod Ryan Show. Who's this?
2: I got to do this.
3: This is Holly.
0: Hi, Holly. How are you today?
3: I'm doing all right. How about you?
0: I'm doing
4: great.
0: Good.
4: We're great.
0: I'm doing good.
4: It was a good day.
0: I'm doing good.
4: Yes.
0: Mo, what's your question for Holly?
4: Holly, tell us one of the three concert announcements we made this morning.
0: Shows that were announced today.
3: Mm-hmm. Baby Metal with Hailstorm and Violet Vera. Violet Vera is freaking awesome.
0: Well, they are awesome. That show has been announced for a long time. We gave away tickets in the pit for that show.
4: Pit passes.
0: But that wasn't a new.
3: Oh, that wasn't.
0: I'm sorry?
3: Stained?
4: No.
0: Stained?
4: That's what we're giving away right now.
0: I'm giving away Stained tickets. No, that wasn't announced. That show's been announced for a while. I don't know if they understood the question. I said it. There's three shows that were announced today.
4: We did announce them, yes.
0: Let's try Rahul. Rahul, good morning.
5: Hey, what's going on? Good morning.
0: What's up, dude? How are you?
5: I'm doing great, man. How about yourself?
0: Great. Let's see if we can get you some great tickets here.
4: Yeah, of course. Raul, you get it. Tell us one of the three concert announcements we made this morning.
0: Three concert announcements today.
5: One of the great ones, Metallica.
0: Yeah,
5: which I'm hopefully going to.
4: Oh, he's got his fingers crossed.
0: So, they just announced a new set of dates. 9 o'clock, 12 shows. The closest they're going to come is San Antonio. Mm-hmm. Now, next week, we're going to have tickets. But
5: I'll definitely be calling in. It's too late for now. I'll get my own. That's okay.
0: Yeah, you're on a 30-day hiatus because you're going to be at the sold-out Stained show, dude.
4: Okay. Poor
5: yes, sir. I appreciate
4: that. We feel
5: that.
4: So bad for you.
5: Yeah, I appreciate it. Thank you, guys.
4: You're the best. Stained, Seether, Hoobastank, Hinder, Raul, you'll be there October 17th, my love. They're sold out tickets.
5: Nice. I really appreciate it, man. Thank you.
0: I appreciate you, Raul. Hang on for me. All big announcements.
4: He got the question.
0: He got it right.
4: Yeah.
0: The warning announced.
4: Mm-hmm.
0: We have that announcement for you on the music blog page. They're coming. They'll be here in town.
4: Yes.
0: And then Shinedown, an acoustic tour that they've got going on. And it's Brent and Zach, kind of like how they came in and did the 20th anniversary of this show. But it's going to be a full show of that. And that's going to be unbelievable. So those two, and then Metallica drops a nuke at 9. Three shows. I don't know how we're going to give away tickets to all this stuff.
4: It's very busy, but I love it.
0: We already have something big planned for next week, but now we got to... Now, hey, it's a great thing to kind of squeeze in there.
4: Mm-hmm.
0: Metallica tickets all next week on this show. We will get you in, all right? Whew! Why is the carpet wet, Todd? Big morning for him. Give him a bell, man. He made it back into the Hall of Fame. He's one of the greats. He's the 14th person in the Hall of Fame this year. His eighth time in the Hall. He's a two-time world champion and the reigning world champion.
4: Mm-hmm.
0: He wants to repeat that in the tournament at the end of the year. Brittany won the Breaking Benjamin Chevelle tickets. Michael was the guy that won the Rush tickets. He was the last man standing in the Torture 10.
4: He was so sweet.
0: That was fun. Vanessa is going to Dave Chappelle. Jesse won pit tickets to Baby Metal Hailstorm, which was announced a while ago. But we got these pit tickets all week for you. Thanks to our friends over at Youthful Reserve. That's the wine company that Mo works with. It is Wine Wednesday, and you're keeping it up. You're still looking for pictures, so it's not too late. If you're at work and you're like, damn it, I don't have a wine opener, I don't have a corkscrew, you can do this after you get home.
4: Yeah, we'll keep it up through the end of the day and pick a winner tomorrow morning.
0: Alex, what time do you record Pass the Gravy?
6: Like 3 o'clock.
0: 3 o'clock, you work on that? And it takes a couple hours.
6: I'll be up by like 6:30.
0: Okay. So a new Pass the Gravy recorded and up later tonight. We'll talk about it. It'll be on Links and Guests tomorrow. Okay. Whoo. What do we got tomorrow? Tomorrow, read my lips.
4: Oh, crap.
0: It's back at 8:20.
4: It's already Thursday?
0: Did you win?
4: I think I won, like, by a minute.
0: Overtime.
4: A second.
0: Yeah, I think you're right.
4: A millisecond.
0: I think you take on Alex tomorrow at 8:20.
4: Oh, great. And I can't read my lips.
0: We'll have our last pair of Chappelle tickets tomorrow. Rush hour will be in the 8 o'clock hour, so these guys will be reading lips, trying to win you those Rush tickets. Rush hour on the drive home, 5 o'clock with Teresa, 5:20. She's got Rush tickets for you. Jeremy's up next, nonstop nooner. Pick your tickets with him in the 1 o'clock hour. Guys, have an awesome, awesome Wednesday. Thank you for hanging out with us. We got 20 hours. We'll come up with, we'll try to figure out, we'll do it better tomorrow, all right? AMF.

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Don't worry, I'm not seeing the heat advisory in effect today, but it says Houston's going to feel like 97 degrees. Woo! We are Houston's Rockin' Alternative. Jeremy, your midday is 94.5, the bus. Nothing like having to double down on that deodorant this week. Let's get that midday started. We are halfway through that work week. That's what I'm

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Little change up in your midday as we're adding another set of concert tickets to win. We got You Pick Your Tickets at 120 with your way to see either Five Finger Death Punch, Breaking Benjamin, and now we got you waiting to see the Toadies. Yeah, I'll grab those winners right after your nonstop dinner. Sherman 94.5, The Buzz, Evanescence.

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just hitting that holy cow moment about Oasis and all the success and everything that's happening right now. Sherman 84.5 Plus. It was like a running joke just a couple of years ago about Oasis and a reunion. Ah! Now look, they've got their tour. They're talking about a 2027 tour and their documentary. Reviews are pouring in and saying they're making it all about the fans and how, like, without them, they couldn't have done it. Man, they're on to something, right? Full story online, Nirvana.

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2: The News Radio 740 forecast for Wednesday, partly cloudy skies, a slight chance of an afternoon shower, 20%, and a high of 96.
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4: 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The Buzz.

Bad omens in your midday. It's Sherman 84.5 The Buzz. You watch. If you got to go shopping today, you're going to be in a parking lot. You know, usually everybody parks in the front. They want to be as close as they can so they don't have to walk as far. Not in Houston. You look in the back, it's going to be a whole bunch of vehicles parked around some tree. They're just trying to get some shade. High of 94 degrees today. Maybe some rain tomorrow. Looks like low 90s for the rest of the week. Oasis.

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Sharp in your midday. It's 94.5 The Bus. Told you we got that change up in your midday. It's the big announcement for the week. It is the most talked about music festival on the planet. 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All right, we got your nonstop meter launching at 11:50. 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

are ready to rock. Here comes that short and sweet music news on your Wednesday. It's Sherman 84.5, The Buzz. If you've ever wondered what it would be like to have Dave Grohl as your band member, I feel like this sums it up. He was working on the recent album, Your Favorite Toy, staying up late into the night, and he got that little spark, that little light bulb that just popped, and all of a sudden he had to text everybody at 5 a.m. to say, be ready to record the day, and they knocked out that album real, real quick. 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All your details are over thebuzz.com. That's a cool read.

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0: ever seen a drummer live get into that groove? 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

Already made it to that 1 o'clock hour. It's working. We are Houston's Rockin' Alternative. It's Sherman 84.5, the bus. Little more midday to go, and I have no idea what's going to happen here. Soon as we get back, here comes your Wednesday edition of You Pick Your Tickets. I want to see what your favorite show is now. You're

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This is round one if you pick your tickets. So I got you in to see either Five Finger Death Punch, Breaking Benjamin, or the Toadies. 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Jeremy at thebuzz.com. Just put the show you want to go to in the subject line. We're grabbing random winner number

We got some Breaking Benjamin fans out there in H-Town. Okay. Your first winner taking the Breaking Benjamin tickets. We got some awesome sloppy seconds coming at you right now. This is round two of You Pick Your Tickets. You got Quinn's either Five Finger Death Punch or the Toadies. You need to see that second email if you want to go. Jeremy@thebuzz.com. With that show you want to go to in the subject line, easy breezy lemon squeezy. We're grabbing random winner number two. Do it.

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here ripping through those middays this week. We are Houston's Rockin' Alternative, Sherman 84.5, The Buzz. Let's get Therese on the mic. She's got your way into Rush and doubling down on your way into Breaking Benjamin this week. She'll grab that first winner at 420.

Well, well, well, guess who's coming to Texas? The mighty, mighty Metallica. I'm going to tell you all about the dates, the moments, and what we've got up our sleeves coming up. I want to get you into our day. I'm Teresa. Welcome to 94.5 The Buzz. I love this song so much. It's Dexter and the Moon Rocks. It's called Freaking Out. Just digest it.

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Well, we've got 45 days until Halloween, 100 days until Christmas. How many days until Metallica comes back to Texas? I'll tell you in three songs. I'm Teresa. Here's Even If It Kills Me, 94.5 The Buzz.

Park and Teresa. Let's talk Metallica coming back to Texas. They have announced an M72 World Tour 2027. So you've got El Paso and San Antonio, May 18, May 22. Tickets on sale next Friday. But here at The Buzz, since we're Metallica's best friends starting on Monday, we're going to give you a chance to go see them kick off everything in Vancouver with a friend, VIP trip, including Snake Pit passes.

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question. We made a list. Are you ready for this? America's least intellectual cities. Number one was Riverside, California. Fresno, Vegas, Houston, and Phoenix. I'm sorry, you mean top five coolest party cities? Let me fix this. America's best party cities. That's better. We are 94.5 The Buzz. Let's do Blink coming up after 3. I'm going to guide you to a little bonus win to get you warmed up.

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Then your Rush Hour at 5:10, that's how you can win more Rush tickets. We got a lot to do. I'm Teresa. We are 94.5 The Buzz.

I get you into Pearl Jam. This is a great list. People confessed the laziest things they've ever done. I am super lazy. Some of the things on the list. Ate ice cream with a credit card because I couldn't find a spoon. If I'm in a hotel eating ice cream, I'd probably use my credit card. Threw away Tupperware because I was too lazy to clean it. I've done that. Ooh, sometimes when the toilet paper runs out, I use the empty toilet paper roll thing. All right. Who else is guilty of that? Don't lie. Hit the red top back mic if you want to chime in with some of the laziest things you've ever done. We'll compare yours to theirs.

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Oh, speaking of Rage Against the Machine, Tom Morello's son and Scott Ian's son of Anthrax, they're going to perform with Jack Black under the name Jack Sabbath. It's at an upcoming festival in October. I hope we get like a stream of it because I'm down with that. I'm Teresa. Welcome to 94.5 The Buzz. Coming up, you guys ready to play the game? Talk Back Karaoke at 4:10. You're going to sing Breaking Benjamin to go to the show.

talk about the pumpkins later. I got to get you guys into another great show here, Breaking Benjamin and Chevelle out in the Woodlands. And you know what? We should all like just decide to meet at Kirby Ice House like before the show. All right, we'll do that later. I got a pair of tickets. I'm getting sidetracked. I got a pair of tickets for you to go for free right now. Talk Back Karaoke. Open up your iHeart apps listening to The Buzz and me. Hit the red mic and sing any Breaking Benjamin song you know to go to the show. You could be whispering it in like the coat closet at work, in your car blaring it. Just give me what you got and that could be your win. Good luck. So

0: All right, it's Talk Back Karaoke. We're going to make this fast. I have so much more show to go. Breaking Benjamin, Talk Back Karaoke, so I can get you into the Breaking Benjamin Chevelle show. I got Joshua here. Joshua?
1: I will not back.
0: Oh, right into it.
1: I will not back. I will shine the world away.
0: I love it.
1: I will not fall. I will not fade. I will take your breath away.
0: I love it. Let me give you a little backup band. I thought that was Ben Burnley. Joshua, you did so good. Congrats. You're off to the show. It's an easy win. I'm going to hit you up right now to hook you up to Evanescence Afterlife right here on The Buzz. Well done.

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guys. Coming up just after 5 o'clock right there, it's Rush Hour with your Rush tickets. Before I even get into that, can I tell you what's going on in Galveston, the red tide? So thousands of dead fish, it looks very biblical, have been found on the beaches. There's videos and photos surfacing on social media right now. Lots of reports of people getting sick as well. It's basically a high concentration of like a toxin that's producing this algae in Bolivar Peninsula and Galveston, red tide. So the alerts have been put out there, just FYI. We are 94.5 The Buzz, Houston's Rockin' Alternative.

So the Rod Ryan Show and myself, we are doing Rush Hour with Rush Tickets. The show, October 1st, Toyota Center. We are your main hub to winning these tickets absolutely free. And I got a shot right now. I'm Teresa, wanting you to open up your iHeart apps with that red talk back mic, your Rush Hour. What is that ick part of your drive, morning and afternoon, that just makes you want to pull your hair out? Hit the red mic. Vent it to me. This could be your shot to go to the show. Good luck.

0: about to play on Emo, Romeo and Juliet. You guys know. You know. I'm Teresa. We are 94.5 The Buzz right now. It's rush hour for rush tickets. What's your hairy, scary spot, Donna?
1: Nothing beats the spot between Santa Fe and Galveston. Ooh. Oh, my God. 30 years of road construction still left. 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
0: 30 years?
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0: Girl, you need those tickets. Donna, you're off to Rush. Congratulations. Your story of the year, 94.5 The Buzz. 30 years.

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If you're feeling antsy pantsy and you need something to do tonight, head down to Daikin. Astros at home, got the Royals in town. First pitch 7:10. They're here tomorrow at 6:15. And then on Friday, we kick off a series with the Braves, all at Daikin. So get up in it. We are 94.5 The Buzz with Weezer.

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Let's talk about the party this weekend. But first, it is true. 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

One of my favorite songs I'm going to play this hour is 10 Years Conquer Divide, The Optimist. Like, when I, even when I'm in the car and I listen to the buzz, I'm like, dang, like, it's so good. It's so good. All right, that's on the way and everything else. Plus, I've got a special invite for you in three songs. I'm Teresa. 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

0: 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Then we're back to Columbus for Big Noon Saturday. 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

0: Well, Houston, we made a list. Top five least intellectual cities. Phoenix, Vegas, Fresno's on it. We came in because we appear on select indexes evaluating local intellectual climate and community-based deep dialogue. I'm sorry.
1: What?
0: No one here is offended, sir, whoever made that list, because we don't understand what you're talking about. And we don't actually want to talk to you about whatever it is you need us to talk about. We are 94.5 The Buzz, Houston's Rockin' Alternative. Mm-hmm.

Alternative. I'm Teresa. Before I leave, dear Mother Nature, what do we got to do? I need a brisk 85. I'll take a brisk 85. We're not getting it anytime soon. Halloween's going to be like 107. I can't. All right. I got to go. Allie's next. Deftones are here. Don't forget Rush Hour tomorrow morning with Rod at 8:20. Me after 5. That's your Rush Hour for Rush tickets. We'll be here to get those wins. I love you.

0: starts Saturday strong with Big Noon Kickoff live from London for the Union Jack Classic. Then we're back to Columbus for Big Noon Saturday. Ohio State versus Kent State. 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
5: The News Radio 740 forecast, partly cloudy tonight and warm with a low of 80. More rain possible tomorrow with a high of 91.
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